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1: Sam Smith, teasing the release of his new single. 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Sounds good, doesn't it? 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I bet they're called, like, Joe Smith or Lizzie Jones or something. Little joke there. I'm still alive, don't worry.
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1: Israel's foreign ministry has hit out at the Green Party after members voted to define Zionism as racism, accusing the party of adopting a position that seeks to undermine Israel's existence. The motion was passed at the party conference in Brighton by 1,022 votes to 813. Four of the party's five MPs opposed the motion. Police in Norfolk have launched a murder investigation after a woman in her 40s was found dead at a property in Dersingham. A man, also in his 40s, has been arrested on suspicion of murder and remains in custody. Conservative leader Kemi Badenoch has unveiled a 95-page political document setting out the principles she said would guide a future Conservative government.

0: Government.
1: Wealth must be created before it can be distributed. Freedom requires responsibility. People will flout the rules unless there are consequences.
0: And the British Museum has made changes to address lengthy queues to see the Bayeux Tapestry, including an audio guide, clearer signage, additional seating and longer opening hours. From Radio News Hub, I'm Ben Monsey.
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0: Clear spells with some mist and fog forming early on Monday. It'll be dry with sunny spells in the south and east. Cloudier elsewhere with some patchy rain, lows of 12 degrees Celsius.
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0: 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And it's something that you might like to listen to on a Sunday morning between 9 and 10, here on HWD Hospital Radio. 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
1: Israel has condemned the Green Party's decision to define Zionism as racism, accusing the party of giving legitimacy to terrorism and saying the motion amounts to a rejection of Israel's existence. The vote, backed by 1,022 members to 813, has also divided the Greens, with four of the party's five MPs opposing the motion. Kemi Badenoch has set out her vision for a future Conservative government, insisting the party will return to power at the next election.
2: Government must be strong where only the state can be. Only the state can be, but it must be restrained where people are better placed to decide for themselves.
1: Thousands of protesters have marched through East London to mark 90 years since the Battle of Cable Street. Demonstrators walked from Whitechapel to Cable Street, calling for action against the far right, anti-Semitism and racism. And Formula One's lawmakers have vowed to launch a full investigation into the Bahrain Grand Prix after multiple cars broke down with software problems in the wet conditions. From Radio News Hub, I'm Ben Monse.
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1: Clear spells with some mist and fog forming early on Monday. It'll be dry with sunny spells in the south and east. Cloudier elsewhere with some patchy rain, lows of 12 degrees Celsius.
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0: just hate Mondays? Well, liven up the start of another week by joining Martin Stead's Monday Afternoon Club.
1: I remember buying that album back in 72 and it was just amazing.
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1: This week, we're featuring the letter B, so all the bands and artists, their names begin with B.
0: And there's a chance to test your musical knowledge with the PPQ. 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
1: Jimmy, Robert, John and John, can you name the rock band from their first names?
0: So join Martin Stead's Monday Afternoon Club. 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
1: Israel's foreign ministry has hit out at the Green Party after members voted to define Zionism as racism, accusing the party of adopting a position that seeks to undermine Israel's existence. The motion was passed at the party conference in Brighton by 1,022 votes to 813. Four of the party's five MPs opposed the motion. Police in Norfolk have launched a murder investigation after a woman in her 40s was found dead at a property in Dersingham. A man, also in his 40s, has been arrested on suspicion of murder and remains in custody. Conservative leader Kemi Badenoch has unveiled a 95-page political document setting out the principles she said would guide a future Conservative government.
2: Wealth must be created before it can be distributed. Freedom requires responsibility. People will flout the rules unless there are consequences.
1: And the British Museum has made changes to address lengthy queues to see the Bayeux Tapestry, including an audio guide, clearer signage, additional seating and longer opening hours. From Radio News Hub, I'm Ben Monse.
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1: Clear spells with some mist and fog forming early on Monday. It'll be dry with sunny spells in the south and east. Cloudier elsewhere with some patchy rain, lows of 12 degrees Celsius.
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0: So hello again and welcome to 2 hours of classic gold. Great music to play you and one or two of my guilty pleasures. Pretty distinctive too. Yep, the Trogs. The Swinging Blue Jeans and their Last Swing. Accept me for what I am. I think I share an enthusiasm for Dionne Warwick with one of my heroes, Tony Blackburn.
1: If you see me walking down the street.
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1: Israel has condemned the Green Party's decision to define Zionism as racism, accusing the party of giving legitimacy to terrorism and saying the motion amounts to a rejection of Israel's existence. The vote, backed by 1,022 members to 813, has also divided the Greens, with four of the party's five MPs opposing the motion. Kemi Badenoch has set out her vision for a future Conservative government, insisting the party will return to power at the next election.
2: Government must be strong where only the state can be. Only the state can be, but it must be restrained where people are better placed to decide for themselves.
1: Thousands of protesters have marched through East London to mark 90 years since the Battle of Cable Street. Demonstrators walked from Whitechapel to Cable Street, calling for action against the far right, anti-Semitism and racism. And Formula One's lawmakers have vowed to launch a full investigation into the Bahrain Grand Prix after multiple cars broke down with software problems in the wet conditions. From Radio News Hub, I'm Ben Monse.
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1: Clear spells with some mist and fog forming early on Monday. It'll be dry with sunny spells in the south and east. Cloudier elsewhere with some patchy rain, lows of 12 degrees Celsius.
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1: US Air Force has withdrawn all of its bombers from RAF Fairford. Georgia Lee has more.
2: It's after a suspected terror plot there. The bombers went back to their bases last night. On Saturday, counter-terrorism police said a sixth man had been arrested in connection. The 25-year-old dual UK-Iranian national was detained on suspicion of preparation of terrorist acts. Senior police chiefs say the investigation is hugely complex and they're looking at multiple lines of inquiry.
1: Green Party leader Zach Polanski has been banned from entering Israel after members of the party voted to define Zionism as racism. Israel accused the Greens of legitimizing the destruction of the state. Further protests have sparked in Gosport after more migrants arrived from across the channel. A number of people gathered in the town again after reports authorities were preparing for the arrival of a boat. And engineers in Scotland are teaming up with some in Japan to put whiskey into space. They're planning to put it on a rocket in 2028. From Radio News Hub, I'm Frankie Hersine.
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1: Mist and fog clearing in the south to leave a dry day with some sunny spells. Cloudier and windier in the north, though, with some outbreaks of rain there too. Highs today of 21 degrees Celsius.
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1: Good morning. Hope your morning's looking okay so far. It's the 5th of October. It's World James Bond Day. That's the day the first ever Bond film, Dr. No, premiered in London. It's also National Be Nice Day. Hopefully still early enough to try to stick to that one. I'm Liz Whittaker. Here is what's coming up on this morning's morning reports.
2: The massive thing is you can imagine that if you've got to go to the toilet every half an hour, you might not leave the house. If you are 15 or 16 and you're having accidents where you're wetting yourself, you might have to use incontinence products. That's really can be quite distressing.
1: We're going to take a look into a rise in the number of children, some as young as 13, being treated for a painful bladder condition linked to the use of ketamine. Plus, the NHS spends £9 billion a year on repeat prescriptions, but Brits are spending £11.5 billion collecting them. A new report's warning patients are losing time, money and, in some cases, access to vital medication. And
3: they're wild, they're crazy, they're untamed. We have an amazing producer who cuts out all the too crazy bits.
1: The British Podcast Awards were on last week and some of our favourites bagged prizes. OK, a look at today's weather. Dry with sunny spells in the south and east once any of the fog clears. Cloudy elsewhere with some patchy rain and highs of 21 degrees Celsius. Let's kick things off with a roundup of the day's news from Frankie in the newsroom.
4: US Air Force has withdrawn all of its bombers from RAF Fairford. Georgia Lee has more.
5: It's after a suspected terror plot there. The bombers went back to their bases last night. On Saturday, counter-terrorism police said a sixth man had been arrested in connection. The 25-year-old dual UK-Iranian national was detained on suspicion of preparation of terrorist acts. Senior police chiefs say the investigation is hugely complex and they're looking at multiple lines of inquiry.
4: Green Party leader Zach Polanski has been banned from entering Israel after members of the party voted to define Zionism as racism. Israel accused the Greens of legitimizing the destruction of the state. Further protests have sparked in Gosport after more migrants arrived from across the channel. A number of people gathered in the town again after reports authorities were preparing for the arrival of a boat. And engineers in Scotland are teaming up with some in Japan to put whiskey into space. They're planning to put it on a rocket in 2028. I'm Frankie Hersine.
1: Thanks, Frankie. OK, on to the front pages of the papers. The Times leads with Kemi Badenoch has pledged to end net zero regulations and push through a third runway at Heathrow. The Mail goes with the latest from the Tory party conference too, with Kemi Badenoch unveils a raft of new policies. The Daily Express is saying she's pledged to save the pension triple lock if she's elected. She's compared herself with a no-nonsense mum and Andy Burnham as the cheesy uncle who does all the dad jokes, according to the Metro. And the conference also makes the front of the Daily Mirror. The FT's reporting on the fact that global deal making fell below $1 trillion in the third quarter for the first time since Donald Trump's trade war last year. And The Sun splashes with claims that Match of the Day host Mark Chapman's been dating his co-presenter Kelly Cates. Okay, first of all, on to quite a shocking story. Children as young as 13 are being referred to a specialist clinic for a bladder condition linked to the sustained use of the drug ketamine. The study of patients at the service in Liverpool also found the majority are girls and from deprived areas. The UK's first clinic for ketamine-induced uropathy, also known as ketamine bladder, opened at Alderhay Children's NHS Foundation Trust in May last year in response to a rise in the number of people presenting with the condition. Analysis of the first 60 patients showed their average age was 14, ranging from 13 to 15. Holly Hughes has been speaking to Professor Rachel Isba, consultant in paediatric public health medicine at Alderhay. She started by asking what symptoms the teenagers will be experiencing.
2: There's obviously the physical issues and the process that's going on inside the bladder that causes the pain and causes the reduced bladder capacity and having to go to the toilet all the time. That can progress up the sort of plumbing that goes from the bladder.

0: bladder up to the kidneys, and this problem that's going on in the bladder can sort of go up the tubes and ultimately can go into the kidneys. So fortunately, we haven't seen that in our age group, but it's definitely something that our colleagues working with older young people and young adults are reporting. And ultimately, you know, if you're not able to stop using and that process progresses, it will eventually very badly affect your kidneys. And then there are other physical side effects that we don't focus on as much in the clinic, but might come up in conversation. So it might cause irritation of the stomach lining, or it might cause issues with the gallbladder. But the massive thing is, you can imagine that if you've got to go to the toilet every half an hour, you might not leave the house. Or, you know, if you are 15 or 16 and you're having accidents where you're wetting yourself, you might have to use incontinence products. And that's really can be quite distressing. And I think if you're in pain, it's really difficult to do anything else, isn't it? It can be. And then they might try other things to take the pain away. So ketamine, as you'll know, is an anesthetic. So it's a good pain reliever. So some of them might end up in a situation where they know and they want to stop using ket, but they're in so much pain that they feel like the ket is the only thing that takes the edge off that. So they take more ketamine, and then they get stuck in this sort of K loop where they're taking the ketamine to treat the complications of ketamine, and that's making it all worse. So, you know, there's a lot going on.
1: Yeah, absolutely. And so finally, what are you hoping can be done about this? Is this a matter of education? What is it? How can we kind of resolve it?
0: Yeah, I think it's probably one of those things that needs everybody across the whole, you know, of health, social care, education, the police, because, you know, drugs, it would fall in some respects under what they would do. I think it's going to need all of us to support these children, but also sort of change things so that they, you know, feel that they're able to get help maybe earlier. That would be great. We've got some fantastic colleagues in community drug and alcohol services who are super expert at supporting children and young people who use drugs and alcohol. But the earlier on we can connect them with those services, it might be that they feel able to stop using ket earlier, because the only treatment for ket bladder and other complications is to stop using the ketamine. Anything we do in clinic would be to do with helping with the symptoms of, you know, having to go to the toilet all the time or being in pain. And if we could support these children to feel able to make decisions, positive decisions for themselves, whether they've ever encountered ketamine or whether they're thinking about it or whether they've started using it, I think that sort of supportive approach. But I think it's tricky because there is so much stigma around drug use. And I think, you know, in society, in all bits of society. And I think that these children and young people feel that very acutely, understanding and trying collectively to you know, drive out the stigma, I think would be something that we could do. And then all of the other things, like, you know, obviously education about what can happen, and then education for doctors about how to spot early signs and symptoms. And it's going to take all of us to help support these children. And then hopefully, ultimately, they will stop the ketamine use, or perhaps not start in the first place. And then they won't go on to develop the things that we talked about before, like kidney failure and things like that.
2: Now, the NHS spends £9 billion a year on repeat prescriptions, but people in Britain are spending £11.5 billion collecting them. A new report's warning patients are losing time, money and, in some cases, access to vital medication. Sharing some expert insights on the current issues facing pharmacies and patients is Superintendent Pharmacist at Pharmacy TU, Phil Day. He's been speaking with Sophie Sedera.
3: We've commissioned a repeat prescription report. We wanted to see what had changed, because repeat prescriptions are really important to a lot of people, with over half of the population in England on a repeat medication of some kind. And we found that the number of prescriptions, of course, is going up every year by about 3%. The cost of those medicines is going up by about 4%. We found, interestingly, that the digitalisation and efficiency of the prescribing and requesting part of the process has improved, with now most prescriptions being sent electronically between GPs and pharmacies. But the point for patients is still quite there's quite a lot of friction there. So in terms of collecting medicines, knowing when they're ready to collect, having medicines in stock all at one time, getting to the pharmacy and parking and some of the sort of inconveniences and problems are still largely there. We think there's still a lot of problems that we found there.
4: So why do you think it is that we are seeing some of these challenges and issues within the industry, including sort of a lack of awareness from patients about some of the options they've got?
3: I think you've got the right word there, which is awareness. I suppose because there isn't a national advertising campaign for these things, people might not be aware of them. There's a strong word of mouth component or you know, being told about them when you approach a company proactively or a pharmacy proactively. But we think awareness is a key issue here. So, for example, the number of people who are managing their banking or shopping online is far greater than the people who are reported managing their prescriptions or their healthcare online, despite the fact that people, when asked, would be very happy to do so. So there's clearly an awareness gap there. So we found, for example, that about 40% of people are managing their healthcare online, with about 28% of them using the NHS app, but about 65% of people said they would be happy using the an online platform if they knew how to do it. So there's a very strong awareness issue. We find also that, for example, the idea of home delivery, which for a repeat medicine particularly could be useful, if it's something that's regular, you know when you're going to need it next because it's predictable, you have 28 days, it's one a day, you know when you're going to run out. So the idea of having a home delivery would be very useful for some people, but there is a bit of a lack of awareness that that's an option. With NHS online pharmacies, you don't need to pay for delivery. And also there was a bit of a lack of awareness about choice. And I think a key element that came out of the report was this gap of awareness there, that you can choose to use a different pharmacy at any given time. So if you choose to use an online home delivery pharmacy for a repeat prescription, you can then choose to use a local pharmacy at any time you like. You can have a one-off prescription for an antibiotic or something urgent, or you need face-to-face advice. You can use any pharmacy at any time and it's always your choice.
4: So are there any sort of specific changes or improvements that you'd like to see in the industry moving forward?
3: I think visibility is a key point here. I think a lot of the friction that that people are experiencing with their prescriptions is caused by a lack of awareness of where they are, where things are in the process. So when has a GP prescribed it? When has the pharmacy received it? Which pharmacy has received it in some cases? Which shouldn't be a surprise, but the patient does retain that choice at all times. When the pharmacy has it ready, if something is out of stock and when that might be coming in. So all of these sort of points about when things might be happening and where they are is a key point of friction, I think. The idea of delivery and collection, I think just a greater awareness of that being a genuine choice that would help a lot of people and reduce burden on practices. And it would allow high street pharmacies to focus on frontline face-to-face clinical care, because of course local pharmacy networks are extremely important. And I think we see a vision of this bricks and clicks idea, the idea that you can use online pharmacies, home delivery for repeat prescriptions, but also get acute care and urgent prescriptions and face-to-face vaccinations, blood pressure checks locally. You know, the choice is, and both of those work in parallel with each other. And you know, designing the system for people who are more likely to run out, because I think that's another friction point we found in the report, is that there are people who are more likely than others to run out of medicine, so really just tailoring it to them. And using repeat prescriptions as a check-in for wider services. There's so much more pharmacists can do at the moment with checks and diagnostics and medicines advice and optimization, and using the repeat prescription as a checkpoint for all of those, I think is a really important thing as well.
4: So where can people go to find out some more information?
3: So our website has some more information on this. So our website is pharmacy2u.co.uk. We have a tab which says NHS prescriptions on it. If you click on that, the full report is available there. And the NHS app is a great entry point for more information about using digital services too. And people can log into our website and register using the NHS app.
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2: 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Matthew Dudley takes a look at who's hot this year.
8: The British Podcast Awards came back with a bang. This year marks the 10th anniversary of the awards. This year was held at the O2 Arena in London. Some of our favourites won big. Bill Nighy was awarded Best Host for his series Ill Advised, whilst Made in Chelsea star Jamie Lang and his wife Sophie Haboom took home the Best Entertainment Award for their podcast Newly Parents. There were plenty of celebrity guests nominated, from actor Sean Bean to the ex-Love Islander Chloe Burrows to the football legend Peter Crouch. One particularly popular podcast was Dish with Nick Grimshaw and Chef Angela Hartnett, which won the Spotlight Award after reaching over a billion combined downloads, views and listens since it started in 2022. Alan Carr won Best Food and Drink Podcast for his show Bottoms Up. That's alongside fellow comedian Lee Part. Alan says podcasts are the new late night chat shows.
9: The thing is, you know, people say to me, oh, I love Chatty Man and stuff. And I just think, I think podcasts have that essence. They're wild, they're crazy, they're untamed. We have an amazing producer who cuts out all the too crazy bits. But I think if you want great chat, then you probably get it on a podcast rather than a chat show these days. There's something for everyone.
8: Carr used to host the chat show Alan Carr Chatty Man. The show ran from 2009 all the way to 2017 and opened up with Carr and his guests having a drink. Bottoms Up has a similar relaxed vibe, with the idea coming to the comedians during a wine tasting trip in Cape Town. I get my best ideas after a few glasses of Sauvignon too. They say the podcast works because it's a mix of chaos, celebrity gossip and wine wisdom.
9: And I think with our podcast, you know, we could save a load of money by filming it in a studio, but we said no. Drinking and having a laugh should be in a pub. That's why we film it in amazing places like the Broadcaster, yeah, the Gore, with that gorgeous place, a gin distillery. It's the social thing about drinking. Drinking gets a bad rep. It gets, oh, people are drunk, rioting and stuff. But actually, it is a lovely way of chatting, talking about your problems, and there's some gorgeous pubs. And we need to support the pubs, and we're doing that single-handedly.
10: 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We should get Pride of Britain Award, let alone a British Podcast Award.
9: I know. It's got a blue plaque on his head.
8: Brothers Ryan Thomas, Scott Thomas and Adam Thomas host the podcast At Home with the Thomas Bros. The podcast explores their family dynamics and sibling antics. They say their podcast has evolved over time.
11: We did start doing podcasts, but I don't feel like we actually really put our heart and soul into it. And I feel like this is now something that we decided that we wanted to do. And I feel like we put a lot of hard work and time into making sure we were giving what they wanted from us. Like, we've got our little Bromies community now, and we ask them what they want to see, and we try and deliver for our community, really. So it's nice to have that, you know?
12: We basically started a podcast when podcasts first came out. We didn't really know what they were, understand them. So it didn't kind of work out. Then we came back and thought, right, what do we actually love doing? Where can we do it together? Why should we do it? And now we've got a real purpose behind it. We want to build the biggest online extended family and be the brothers that you never knew you needed. And that's what it's all about, just making people happy.
11: Yeah. And I think our vision was to always have it at home, and that's why it didn't work the first time round. But now we're at home in Adam's house.
12: We can stick to it.
11: We can stick to it, but his wife's not too happy about it.
8: Now, it's just a shame that my favourite podcast, How We Made Your Mother, wasn't even mentioned.
2: Thanks, Matthew. Now let's have a little delve into what's been going on in the world of showbiz over the weekend. Did you manage to bag a Glasgow ticket? They sold out in less than 45 minutes yesterday morning. The festival wasn't on this year. It's back in June next year. We don't know yet who's headlining, but Harry Styles and Taylor Swift are the rumours. The general sale tickets went on sale at 9 o'clock yesterday morning and were gone by 9:45. Kim Kardashian says she wanted to completely heal and work on herself after divorce. divorcing Kanye. They were hitched from 2014 till 2021. And aside from a bit of dating, she says she stayed single till getting together with racing driver Lewis Hamilton. They came out on Insta as a couple in June. Alison Hammond's been talking about her swift exit from the set of This Morning on Friday. She had to be helped off by co-host Dermot clutching her chest during a piece about pets. She says she had a massive panic attack, that she's new to them and that she got checked out and is all clear health-wise. And finally, David Beckham's been gushing about Victoria after her Paris Fashion Week show on Friday night. He says, "We are so proud of you yet again." And that's about it for today. Thank you for joining me on The Morning Report. I'm Liz Whittaker. We will be back again tomorrow.

0: Knoll was detained on suspicion of preparation of terrorist acts.
1: Green Party leader Zev Polansky has been banned from entering Israel after members of the party voted to define Zionism as racism. While he didn't take part in the motion, members backed it by 1,022 votes to 813. Conservative leader Kemi Badenoch says radical measures could be necessary at the next election. Shadow Chancellor Andrew Griffiths will unveil their economic policies today, saying it will be the most ambitious deregulation project in a generation. And it could be a vibrant and colourful autumn because of the hot and dry summer. The National Trust says it's provided all the ingredients it needs. From Radio News Hub, I'm Frankie Hersine.
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1: Mist and fog clearing in the south to leave a dry day with some sunny spells. Cloudier and windier in the north, though, with some outbreaks of rain there too. Highs today of 21 degrees Celsius.
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And remember, always consult a qualified health professional about any concerns relating to your own health and well-being.

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1: The US reportedly withdrew its bombers from RAF Fairford because of new threats made against the base after last weekend's suspected terror plot. Georgia Lee has the details.
2: America had been using the base since former Prime Minister Sir Keir Starmer gave them permission to do so for defensive strikes in Tehran. But US officials say they flew back last night after three suspicious vans were spotted near the site last weekend. In total, six men have been arrested, the most recent, a 25-year-old dual UK-Iranian national who was arrested on suspicion of preparing terrorist acts.
1: The Conservatives will unveil their economic policies today. Shadow Chancellor Andrew Griffiths says their plans are the most ambitious deregulation project

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3: Mist and fog clearing in the south to leave a dry day with some sunny spells. Cloudier and windier in the north, though, with some outbreaks of rain there too. Highs today of 21 degrees Celsius.
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0: just hate Mondays? Well, liven up the start of another week by joining Martin Stead's Monday Afternoon Club.
1: I remember buying that album back in 72, and it was just amazing.
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1: Jimmy, Robert, John and John, can you name the rock band from their first names?
0: So join Martin Stead's Monday Afternoon Club. 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
1: US Air Force has withdrawn all of its bombers from RAF Fairford, reportedly after US officials gained new information about threats against the base. Georgia Lee has more.
2: It's after a suspected terror plot there. The bombers went back to their bases last night. The US had been using them for their defensive strikes against Iran. On Saturday, counter-terrorism police said a sixth man had been arrested in connection. The 25-year-old dual UK-Iranian national was detained on suspicion of preparation of terrorist acts.
1: Andrew Mountbatten Windsor is taking legal action against Thames Valley Police over the search warrants that led to his arrest. Earlier this year, he was arrested on suspicion of misconduct in public office. A private High Court hearing will take place on Thursday. Spanish Prime Minister Pedro Sanchez has announced a snap election over the country's housing crisis. The vote will take place on the 29th of November. And experts are calling for global action on the link between the use of screens and poor mental health, sleep and a lack of exercise amongst young people. From Radio News Hub, I'm Frankie Hairsine.
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0: the history of soul and Motown with Matthew Horsley. 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

Frisco. 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
1: The US Air Force reportedly withdrew its bombers from RAF Fairford because of new threats against the base after last weekend's suspected terror plot. Georgia Lee has the details.
2: America had been using the base since former Prime Minister Sir Keir Starmer gave them permission to do so for defensive strikes in Tehran. But US officials say they flew back last night after three suspicious vans were spotted near the site last weekend. In total, six men have been arrested, the most recent, a 25-year-old dual UK Iranian national who was arrested on suspicion of preparing terrorist acts.
1: Andrew Mountbatten Windsor's taking Thames Valley Police to court over the search warrants that led to his arrest. The former Duke was arrested earlier this year on suspicion of misconduct in public office. The Conservatives will unveil their economic policies today. Shadow Chancellor Andrew Griffith says their plans are the most ambitious deregulation project in a generation. And the National Trust say it could be a vibrant and colourful autumn because of the hot and dry summer. From Radio News Hub, I'm Frankie Hurst. Sign.
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1: Cloud and wind in the north with the chance of some outbreaks of rain too. Cooler in Scotland but dry with some sunny spells in the south with a high of 21 degrees Celsius.
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0: got your front row seat to some of the biggest gigs without you having to go anywhere. In Concert. Hear some of the world's greatest artists recorded live in concert every weekend. On a dark desert highway, cool wind in my hair. In Concert.
1: We're caught in a trap. I can't walk out. Because I love you too much, baby.
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0: 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All the latest news, weather, sport, business, showbiz and health stories.
1: The US Air Force reportedly withdrew its bombers from RAF Fairford because of new threats against the base. That's after last weekend's suspected terror plot. Georgia Lee has the details.
2: America had been using the base since former Prime Minister Sir Keir Starmer gave them permission to do so for defensive strikes in Tehran. But US officials say they flew back last night after three suspicious vans were spotted near the site last weekend. In total, six men have been arrested, the most recent, a 25-year-old dual UK-Iranian national who was arrested on suspicion of preparing terrorist acts.
1: Andrew Mountbatten-Windsor is taking legal action against Thames Valley Police for the search warrants that led to his arrest. It's over allegations that he'd shared sensitive information with Jeffrey Epstein. Parents in England will be given extra support to toilet train their children before they start primary school. And Bournemouth's Alex Scott has withdrawn from the England squad. It's over a thigh problem, which could see him out for up to 2 months. That's the latest here from Radio News Hub. I'm Matthew Dudley.
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1: You can expect some cloud and wind today in the north, with a chance of some rain as well. Cooler in Scotland, but dry with sunny spells over in the south, with highs of around 21 degrees Celsius.
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0: after an impressive start.
1: You never know what a coach may or may not do coming into the game, so we have to be prepared for that when the game starts. So, we know the opponent well, they know us well, and we expect a very competitive game.
0: In tennis, Novak Djokovic battled from a set down to beat Alexander Zverev to reach the China Open semi-finals. The 39-year-old won 4-6, 6-4, 6-4 in Beijing, extending his unbeaten record at the tournament to 32 matches. Formula One chiefs have promised a full investigation after a chaotic, rain-delayed Malaysian Grand Prix. Several cars suffered software-related power problems on the formation lap, forcing a lengthy delay. Lewis Hamilton compared the spectacle to a Lego race. And Luke Humphries came from 3-0 down to beat Gerwyn Price 6-4 to win the World Grand Prix darts title in Leicester.
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1: In the Nations League last night, Wales suffered a 1-0 defeat to Denmark with Rasmus Højlund scoring from the penalty spot in the 75th minute. Elsewhere, Northern Ireland are preparing to face Georgia later on. Michael O'Neill says his young team can handle the growing expectation

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1: Shadow Chancellor Andrew Griffith is set to announce what he calls the Conservatives' biggest deregulation programme in a generation. The plans are aimed at cutting the cost of new-build homes by around £50,000 while scrapping a packaging charge that the party says could reduce shopping costs. The proposals also include changes to planning rules, tax simplification, and support for a third runway at Heathrow. More than 160 offshore oil workers could take strike action in a dispute over pay, with their union warning of a major impact on UK fuel supplies. Unite says workers at oil and gas operator Apache have backed industrial action, which could begin this month across seven offshore assets. The union warns disruption could affect the entire pipeline system and potentially hit fuel supplies across the UK. And restaurant chain Slim Chickens is planning on opening more drive-thrus across the UK. It's part of expansion plans they say will create around 1,000 new jobs. Borbaran Restaurant Group says the first drive-thru, which will open in Broughton Shopping Park tomorrow, will act as a blueprint for more nationwide.
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0: The History of Soul and Motown with Matthew Horsley. Soul music was born in the late 1950s and early 1960s. Calling out
1: around the world. Papa was a rolling stone.
0: Fusing rhythm and blues, gospel and jazz.
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0: 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That's the History of Soul and Motown on Tuesday afternoons between 2 and 4
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5: The widower of best-selling author Sophie Kinsella has said she's loving us forward almost a year after her death from brain cancer. Henry Wickman unveiled a plaque in her honour at the Cancer Research UK Cambridge Institute, where scientists are researching new treatments for glioblastoma. Kinsella, known for her Shopaholic series, sold more than 45 million books worldwide. Spoiler alert for last night's Strictly Come Dancing. Chris Appleton became the first contestant to be eliminated from the competition. The celebrity hairstylist and his professional partner Amy Dowden lost their movie-themed dance-off against actress Jamie Winstone and Carlos Gu. The episode saw a peak of 5.6 million viewers. And actress Celia Imrie says she does not want to be remembered for the infamous fart that became one of the standout moments in The Celebrity Traitors. The 74-year-old, who appeared on the show's first series, says she broke wind accidentally because she was nervous. Imrie says she enjoyed taking part in the program, but remains frustrated that she was eliminated halfway through the competition.
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1: The latest UK research suggests a substantial number of us lack basic first aid knowledge or confidence, with a very recent poll from St John's Ambulance revealing around 13 million adults have never learned first aid, with the UK Government Preparedness Survey showing 33% of respondents not very or not at all confident in their ability to perform first aid. Professor Andrew Hartle is Chief Medical Officer of St John's Ambulance.
2: One of our goals is to put the power of first aid into the community, and that's not just us going out at events wearing our uniforms and being the first aiders. An even more important part of what we do is to actually teach members of the public to do first aid, that somebody gets before the ambulance arrives, the stuff that will actually save somebody's life in those minutes whilst you're waiting for the 999 call to be responded to and the ambulance to get there.
1: Andrew, typically how long does it take to learn basic first aid?
2: There are a range of training courses available, the 2-day first aid at work courses that people may be familiar with, but you can just pick up some of these skills when we do community-based training sessions in shopping centres and market squares. So you can pick up the basic skills in a few minutes, you can get good at them in a couple of hours, then you're really good to go. It really can make the difference between life and death.
1: I know alongside the community courses you run, St John's Ambulance offer a range of online resources for people to learn basic skills remotely, and there are a range of apps that people can have on their phones or tablets, but I understand the key is to learn the skills in advance as opposed to turning to a device should a medical emergency occur.
2: Having how to do it apps on your phone or watching videos from YouTube or the ones that St John Ambulance puts out on its website, useful stuff to learn, but not in the heat of the moment. But the difficulty is when you need it, it's a bit late to start looking up an app. The most useful thing you can do with your phone at one of these emergencies is to dial 999 and have your phone on speakerphone, and you can be talking to the emergency operator and then the ambulance service operator and still be doing, whether it's CPR or back blows or whatever you're doing to treat the patient in front of you.
1: One of the interesting aspects of the research you've undertook is that people are actually more hesitant to give first aid when the casualty is a child. Why do you think that is, and how should we address it?
2: There's a number of reasons. People recognize that children are smaller than adults. They're worried about causing harm of hurting a child or a baby because that person may be more fragile than a grown-up. There's a lack of understanding. They don't know, is the first aid technique the same as it is for adults? And actually, most of it is about the same. It just needs fine-tuning. They worry about if there's a first aid equipment around, can they use the same equipment for children as for adults? They may just not have any clue about how to do first aid. And there are some concerns about their motive might be misunderstood. And people are definitely more reluctant to treat someone they don't know. I think there's a difference between your child or the next door neighbor's or a friend's child versus a completely stranger's child in the middle of a playing field or a shopping center or something. So what I'd say is, if you're clearly doing first aid, talk through what you're doing. I think this child is choking. I am going to push it out, and I'm going to deliver back blows. I'm going to squeeze it out, and you deliver the chest squeezing or the abdominal thrusts. You're encouraging situational awareness if anyone else joins you with first aid skills, or if a paramedic arrives, you're talking through what you're doing, and you're explaining to anybody who comes across this scene exactly what's happening. It will also help you remember what it is you need to do. So I think if you get some training, act in good faith, talk through what you're doing and why, you could potentially save a child's life.
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1: US bombers have withdrawn from RAF Fairford after there have been reportedly new threats against the base. Frankie Hairsine has more.
2: That's right, the reasoning has not been given specifically, but it is reported there have been new threats against the base in Gloucestershire. However, one official who remains anonymous said this new information was part of the same threat warnings 3 weeks ago, with more details released in the past 24 hours. It follows an alleged terror plot in which six people have been arrested over and since bailed.
1: Andrew Mountbatten-Windsor's taking Thames Valley Police to court over the search warrants that led to his arrest. He was arrested on suspicion of misconduct in public office, but has always denied any wrongdoing. Two men have died and two women are injured after attempting to cross the English Channel in a small boat. Last night, a number of protests took place over migrant crossings after around 150 people arrived in Hampshire. And Rowan Atkinson is coming to the West End for the first time in 40 years. The award-winning actor comes to the theatres with his show, Rowan Live. That's the latest from Radio News Hub. I'm Matthew Dudley.
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1: You can expect some cloud and wind today in the north with a chance of some rain as well. Cooler in Scotland but dry with sunny spells over in the south with highs of around 21 degrees Celsius.
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0: Ugh, I hate Mondays. They are so boring.
1: I know.
0: Imagine if there was a funny radio show that actually made you laugh.
1: Well, that sounds interesting, Rebecca.
0: Hang on a minute. There is.
1: Where?
0: HWD, of course. There's more Monday Night Madness and Mayhem from 6 till 8 p.m. I've heard it's actually pretty good. You could sound a bit more enthusiastic.
1: I am! Glyn and Rebecca on HWD Hospital Radio.
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1: The US Air Force have withdawn all bombers from RAF Fairford with reports of new threats against the base. Frankie Hairsine has the latest.
2: The planes have been sent back to their home base in the US with one official who remains anonymous reporting the new information is in relation to a suspected terror plot a few weeks ago, with more details recently announced. Six men have been arrested and bailed over the incident in Gloucestershire, with the Prime Minister Andy Burnham saying there were strong indications Iran played a part.
1: Downing Street has since clarified that the RAF base is safe. Andrew Mountbatten-Windsor is taking legal action against Thames Valley Police for the search warrants that led to his arrest. Earlier this year, he was arrested on suspicion of misconduct in the public office. That was over allegations he shared sensitive information with Jeffrey Epstein. A private High Court hearing is going to take place on Thursday. Andrew has consistently denied any wrongdoing. And an animal welfare charity in Scotland is calling for higher restrictions on fireworks as they say animals face being traumatised or injured. That's the latest from Radio News Hub. I'm Matthew Dudley.
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1: You can expect some cloud and wind today in the north, with a chance of some rain as well. Cooler in Scotland, but dry with sunny spells over in the south, with highs of around 21 degrees Celsius.
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0: 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Well, liven up the start of another week by joining Martin Stead's Monday Afternoon Club.
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1: A failed asylum seeker has been jailed for life after trying to break into London's Israeli assembly to launch a knife attack. 34-year-old Abdullah Al-Badri was tackled by armed police at the embassy last year. US bombers have withdrawn from RAF Fairford after there have been reportedly new threats against the base. Frankie Hairsine explains.
2: That's right, the reasoning has not been given specifically, but it is reported there have been new threats against the base in Gloucestershire. However, one official who remains anonymous said this new information was part of the same threat warnings 3 weeks ago, with more details released in the past 24 hours. It follows an alleged terror plot in which 6 people have been arrested over and since bailed.
1: Downing Street has said that the base is secure. Hampshire police have this afternoon confirmed 12 people were arrested following a protest last night. Offences included the assault of a police officer, and Bournemouth's Alex Scott has withdrawn from the England squad. It's over a thigh problem which could see him out for up to 2 months. That's the latest from Radio News Hub. I'm Matthew Dudley.
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1: Winds will be easing in the north and rain moving into the more central parts of the UK. Clear spells in the south with fog patches forming, turning chilly overnight with lows of 10 degrees Celsius.
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0: 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Helen Moore sponsors Martin Stead's Monday.

Well, I thought, Dave, you just ordered souvlaki. Good afternoon. Welcome along to the Monday Afternoon Club. My name's Martin Stead, and I'm here on HWD through until 5 o'clock. Wider Shade of Pale for Phil. And ELO standing in the rain this week, opening the programme. All the usual, we've got the A to Z of pop, letter A this week. We've got a classic 45 from Carly Simon.

Why? Now that's the title of the song. The Bin, The Library and The Long Song. By the way, Library is record 81. Tommy Steele and The Little White Bull. And then there's this thing called the PPQ, the Popular Pop Quiz. 6 what I class as very simple questions. Very simple. And all you've got to do is get the answers right. It's very easy.

So I hope you can stay with me through until 5 o'clock. And the other thing to say is we've got a classic album this week. It is from U2. And it is called Rattle and Hum. I'm going to play you 4 tracks between now and 5. So the first track is called Helter Skelter, and that'll be coming up directly.

Rattle and Hum, U2, our classic album this week, and that's Helter Skelter. What about 16 minutes past 3 o'clock? Good afternoon. Welcome along to the Monday Afternoon Club. I see you're all having a good old chat out there. Very good. Can't fault you. I'm here just to play the music and put a few little bit of talky bits in between to make it a bit more interesting. But it all went quiet then. So we'll put another record on, and then you don't have to listen to me too much. Genesis.

So that's on the CD, Invisible Touch Genesis, and that was Invisible Touch. I was just going to say, talking of Matthew and the Solo Motown program, I know what's going on tomorrow, but I'm not telling you. So don't start sending stuff in saying, what's he doing? Because I've actually forgotten. The reason Matthew was here before the programme, for the past 4 years, I've been presenting this programme wrong. Now, you may say, no, you haven't, sounds lovely. But I have actually been doing it wrong. And now that I understand how to operate the system, it's dead easy. All I've got to do is press this button and it plays music. This is Travis from the album The Man Who...

Travis, the man who sounded a bit. My microphone keeps going off. I don't know if you can hear me, but it is keeps going off. One, two. Have I done something wrong, he says. Well, apparently I've been doing it wrong for 4 years. I've not been using Myriad, our system, correctly. But now I am. I'm using it the way Dave and Matthew use it. And it's very easy, really. PPQ's coming up in about 5 minutes' time. 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Scroll up a bit. There'll be a picture of me there. Ignore that. Scroll up, stick your name in, and you can answer the questions. Question 1, 2, 3, 4, and 5, and 6. Very simple. Very simple indeed. One entry per person, please. And please, please, please, please don't Google the answers. It's all about the taking part. And is it a bit of fun? Although we take it very seriously here on a Monday afternoon, it's a bit of fun as well. So those 6 questions coming up after a little bit of this from Supertramp.

So we've got six very, very, very simple questions this week. I know they're simple because a simple person wrote them. Send your answers in on chat box to me, Martin Stead, and we'll do the answers in about an hour's time. We'll repeat the questions at 4:15, but eyes down, get your pencils ready. I want six answers, please. Question one. Who sang The Love Shack? Who sang The Love Shack? Question two. Which artist had a 1983 album called Let's Dance? Which artist had a 1983 album called Let's Dance? Question three. Complete the Toto hit. So it's a hit by Toto. Complete the song title. Hold the... what? Complete the Toto hit. It's a song title. Hold the... what? Question four. What year were all these in the charts? Baby One More Time, Britney Spears. That Don't Impress Me Much, Shania Twain. And When the Going Gets Tough, Boyzone. Question four. What year were all these in charts? Baby One More Time, Britney Spears. Don't Impress Me Much, Shania Twain, and When the Going Gets Tough, Boyzone.

Question five is the lyrics round, and it's a very short one because it's very easy this week. Very easy indeed. The lyrics are, shot through the heart, and you're to blame, darling. Shot through the heart, and you're to blame, darling. And then I want to know, who's this, please?

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Click on Listen Live and scroll chat box down, stick your name in, question 1, 6, 2, 3, 4, 5, 6, and send them to me. Just a quick run through one more time, just in case you miss them, and it will be quickly. Question 1, who sang The Love Shack? Question 2, which artist had a 1983 album called Let's Dance? Complete the Toto song title, Hold the What? Question 4, what year were all these in the charts? Baby One More Time, Britney Spears. That Don't Impress Me Much, Shania Twain. And When the Going Gets Tough, Boyzone. Question 5 is the lyrics round. And All I Want to Know is a band and the song title. Shot Through the Heart, and You're to Blame, Darling. And then we said, who's this?

The song in a mine in, sorry, I'll get this right, a song in A minor. What an excellent track that was. Now, Matthew's just got home, and the reason he's got home is because he's been here and he's been teaching me how to use this. And we were talking about classic albums, and you know how many a times I sort of say, well, it's not mine, this, I borrowed it. Well, he said, and the reason I mention it, because I really want to do this, I'd love to play for a classic album one week Stevie Wonder's Songs in the Key of Life. And Matthew says, you really like that? I said, I'd love it. He said, do you want me to lend you it? I said, yes, please. He says, I'll bring it up to the studio. It's absolutely fine. I'll bring it up. So I'm getting a bonus, hopefully. And the engineer, Matthew, is also getting a bonus. And everybody that listened to HWD, Hospital Radio, is also getting a bonus. So hopefully in the next few weeks, we'll have Songs in the Key of Life by Stevie Wonder as a classic album. That would be absolutely fantastic. I can't say any more than that.

That's the second of our classic album tracks this week, Angel of Harlem from the album Rattle and Hum. Let's do the bin. The reason I say let's do the bin, because there's very little in it. And Lucozade Energy, which we always have, Mike's stuff. Oh, this is the one we love, the request for a student nurse, Samantha, in 2018, who was on Ward 12 at the time. I bet she's not a student nurse now, but she's matron. Let's twist again, Chubby Checker. Well done. More of Mike's stuff. The weather. Oh, another request. Edna Williams on Ward 15. Let's Stick Together, Brian Ferry. You see, we this is 8 years ago. We really did play some good music back then. And the weather. And that's about it this week for the bin. Just shove that down under there. A couple more tracks from the classic album to come. We've also got the record library, Record 81, which is Tommy Steele. Play that just before the news. We've got the long song and the PPQ answers. And, of course, the A to Z of pop. And, of course, Carly Simon's classic 45. It can't get any better on a Monday afternoon. Well, it just has. One of my favourite bands, one of my favourite all-time records. Just see if you like this.

a tune. What a tune. They always like to put a little bit in at the end that they don't tell you about. Coming up to the library in about 8 minutes' time. And we thought we'd play this next one. The reason is because I've been doing a lot of driving. A lot of driving just lately. So I thought we'd play a driving record. Does that make sense?

That's Texas. Black Eyed Girl. What we're going to do now is play the 45 out of our library, record 81 in our library, Tommy Steele and Little White Bull.

0: him, right up to him went the little white bull. Charging twice and charging once again.
1: That's Tommy Steele and the little white donkey. Right, it's the news next on HWD.
0: Little bull, you're gonna be a great little bull, the best in Spain. Then the crowd all shouted, "Tara, little bull, you're not a little bull, you're a brave little bull. You're gonna be a great little bull, the best in Spain." So if you've got a little bull that's a white little bull, it's quite possible that it might be the bull that's the best

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1: The US insists the RAF Fairford bomber withdrawal is not linked to a security alert. Six men have been arrested over the past week in connection with a suspected plot targeting the airbase. Downing Street have declined to comment on the withdrawal, but saying the RAF Fairford is safe. 12 people have been arrested after an anti-migrant protest in Gosport last night. Hampshire police say around 350 people were involved. Conservative leader Kemi Badenoch says radical measures could be necessary at the next election. Shadow Chancellor Andrew Griffiths will unveil their economic policies at their party conference.
2: So there's too many disincentives, cliff edges in our overly complicated tax system. The situation where a couple would face losing potentially all of their childcare support as one or other of them earned more than a particular level.
1: And a new James Bond novel is in the works. Historian Dan Jones has been commissioned to write it. From Radio News Hub, I'm Lucy Gorman-Lee.
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1: Winds easing and rain moving into central parts of the UK. Clear spells in the south with fog patches forming. Turning chilly with a low of 10 degrees Celsius.
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6: The A to Z of Pop with Martin Stead.

The A to Z of Pop, the winner takes it all, ABBA. You may have guessed it's the letter A this week, and we've started all over again. More from the A to Z of Pop as we go through the programme, hopefully every other record. We've got the repeat of the quiz coming up in 10 minutes' time. We've got another couple of tracks from our classic album, which is U2's Rattle and Hum. We've got the long song, not telling you what it is. It's about 5 minutes, 10 seconds long. That's just before five. And, the answers to the PPQ and the classic 45 from Carly Simon. But here's Terence.

0: Club R Mart instead, taking you through till 5. Then we've got some sounds of the 60s, 60 minutes of the 60s even with Mike. And then the Crazy Gang's here at 6 o'clock. And that's it for this week. Let's do another A to Z of Pop. This time, Mark Almond.
1: The A to Z of Pop with Martin Stead.

That's Turner Strand Derby, and if you let me stay, time is, what time is it? 11 and a half minutes past 4 o'clock. This is the Monday afternoon.

Soft Cell and Tainted Love. It was written by somebody called Ed Cobb in 1964. Actually came out in 1970, 81. But there you go. Let's do a rerun of the PPQ to catch up with those people who joined us a little bit later. I know you were out shopping, and I hope you're enjoying your cup of tea, Sally. Six very simple questions. All you got to do is send them the answers to me here at HWD Hospital Radio. Click on Listen Live and scroll up to get chat box. Stick your name in there and the questions 1, 2, 3, 4, 5, 6. And we'll see how you do in about 15 minutes' time. Firstly, who sang The Love Shack? Who sang The Love Shack? Question 2, which artist had a 1983 album called Let's Dance? Which artist had a 1983 album called Let's Dance? Question 3. Complete the Toto hit. Hold the what? Complete the Toto hit. Hold the what? Question 4. What year were all these in the charts? Baby One More Time, Britney Spears. That don't impress me much. Shania Twain, and When the Going Gets Tough, Boyzone. What year were all these in the charts? Baby One More Time, Britney Spears. That don't impress me much, Shania Twain, and When the Going Gets Tough, Boyzone. The lyrics round, all I want is the band and the name of the song. Shot through the heart and you're to blame, darling. Shot through the heart and you're to blame, darling. And then we said, who's this, please?

If you know the answers, send them to me. You've got approximately 30 minutes to do so. And at that, let's play another track from our classic album and Pride in the Name of Love from U2.

Our classic album this week is U2, Pride in the Name of Love, and the album is Rattle and Hum. We're getting closer to the answers to the PPQ, so what we thought we'd do is just bring the levels down one notch and play you the classic 45 this week, which is Carly Simon, which is a song called Why, and it is from 1982.

0: That's Carly Simon. And why?
1: Because I said so, Carly Simon.
0: Yeah, 82. What a great record, a classic. We'll have another classic 45 next week. You've got about 5 minutes before we do the answers to the PPQ. That means it's nearly 26 minutes past, and you've got 4 minutes of George. Thought you'd like a bit of George.

0: I love a little bit of George.
1: For Mid Yorkshire Trust Hospitals and the
0: For world. Some reason, somebody's decided to hit the wrong jingle. Oh, crikey. Do you know, these things do happen. That's the one we should have played. You see, Matthew, I still get it wrong. The answers to the PPQ that we set you just about an hour ago. Let's see how you've done, but let's give you the answers first. Who sang The Love Shack? That was the B-52s. Well done to everyone who got that right. Which artist had a massive hit, to be absolutely honest, with an album called Let's Dance? Of course, David Bowie. I don't think that troubled too many people. Question three. Complete the Toto hit. Hold the... We said what? You said line. Well done. Hold the line. What year were all these in the charts? Is question four. Baby One More Time, Britney Spears. That don't impress me much. Shania Twain. And When the Going Gets Tough, Boyzone. It was 1999. And the lyrics round was this week very simple. Shot through the heart and you're to blame, darling. You Give Love a Bad Name by Bon Jovi. And then we said, who's this, please?

0: Ah, yes. Of course, hot chocolate, and everyone's a winner. So the answers this week were the B-52s, David Bowie, Line, 1999, You Give Me Love a Bad Name, Bon Jovi, and everyone's a winner, hot chocolate. So how did we do? And remember, we do take it seriously, it's just a bit of fun. And because it's a bit of fun, there's no prizes. So, a very well done. Helen with one, Pam with two, Dave in Greece, the Greek Dave, five, Carol, five, Sally and Rose both got six. Woo! So a massive congratulations to Rose and Sally for getting six right. That's amazing. We've no tiebreaker this week, so you both get gold medals instead. We'll do another PPQ next week. I'm absolutely certain of that. But until then, let's do a bit of this.
1: The A to Z of Pop with Martin Stead.

That's Aha and Take On Me, the A to Z of pop this week, and the letter A from 1985. Let's play our final track from our classic album, Rattling Home by U2. It's track six, and I still haven't found what I've been looking for.

0: Absolutely brilliant. Bono, The Edge, Adam Clayton, and Larry Mullings, U2. And still haven't found what I am looking for. We could have that as a long song one day. Very good. A few words from our sponsors.
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5: The A to Z of Pop with Martin Stewart.

All of my heart, ABC, the last one in the A to Z of pop this week. Taking us towards the long song, Prince.

That's Prince and I Would Die For You. It's time to say goodbye. We're going to play the long song, which is Massive Attack's Unfinished Symphony. But for me, Martin Stead, we'll do it all again next Monday from 3. Why don't you join us? It's worth it, you know, but the week goes so much faster every single week. I'll see you then. Bye.

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1: The US insists the RAF Fairford bomber withdrawal is not linked to a security alert. Six men have been arrested over the past week in connection with a suspected plot targeting the airbase. Downing Street have declined to comment on the withdrawal but saying the RAF Fairford is safe. 12 people have been arrested after an anti-migrant protest in Gosport last night. Hampshire police say around 350 people were involved. Conservative leader Kemi Badenoch says radical measures could be necessary at the next election. Shadow Chancellor Andrew Griffiths will unveil their economic policies at their party conference.
2: So there's too many disincentives, cliff edges in our overly complicated tax system. The situation where a couple would face losing potentially all of their childcare support as one or other of them earned more than a particular level.
1: And a new James Bond novel is in the works. Historian Dan Jones has been commissioned to write it. From Radio News Hub, I'm Lucy Gorman-Lee.
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1: Winds easing and rain moving into central parts of the UK. Clear spells in the south with fog patches forming. Turning chilly with a low of 10 degrees Celsius.
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6: And we're all set and ready for another 60 minutes of the 60s.

Hello and welcome to another 60 Minutes of the 60s. January 1968 starts us off with the lads from Wales. Remember Andy Fairweather Lowe, who used to front that group? Amen Corner got to number three in January 1968. Probably remember other hits that they had. A big number one for them, If Paradise Is Half As Nice. And a one that got to number four, probably not quite as popular, but I'm sure you remember it, Hello Susie. So here we are with lots and lots of those memories, and taking us back to where it all began, way back in 1960. Remember Ronnie Hilton? Or was it Michael Holiday, of course?

Told we'd bring you back some memories. Always get them mixed up, Ronnie Hilton and Michael Holiday. Well, around the same era, weren't they? And they do sound a bit alike. Michael Holiday, that was from January 1960, his second number one. He actually brought that out 2 years after The Story of My Life, remember that? And back in 1956... couldn't play that because it's in the 50s, and this is Sounds of the 60s. He also had Hot Diggity. Remember that one? Lots and lots more memories to come in the next hour, playing all those 60s records. And how about this one from The Temptations?

Such great music coming out of the 60s. Big group, American group, The Temptations. And that only got to number 10, surprisingly, in March 1969. Also did Ball of Confusion, probably their biggest hit of The Temptations. Good, good sound. Now, can you remember the film that was around in the 60s, Bonnie and Clyde? I can remember going to see that at the Picture House in Cleckheaton, when Cleckheaton had a picture house. And Georgie Fame also went to see it, and it inspired him

jumping the queue a little bit there. The Isley Brothers, their biggest UK hit in the 1960s, got to number three that in October 1968. Just couldn't wait to play that, could we? I was talking about Georgie Fame when he went to see the film Bonnie and Clyde, and he wrote this song.

You remember the film? Warren Beatty and Faye Dunaway starred in it. And that was Georgie Fame's song. We did an ode to that particular film, and had a couple of other hits, did Georgie Fame. Yeah, Yeah, remember that? And also Get Away in December 1964 and December 1966. They got him to number one. It is HWD Hospital Radio playing 60 Minutes of the 60s with Mike Binns, bringing back all those memories. And this is a great memory from the Everly Brothers.

Bringing back some great memories, don't you think? The American duo, they call themselves the Everly Brothers, made lots and lots of big hit records that got to the top 20 in this country in the late 1950s and 1960s. Probably remember Wake Up Little Susie, Walk Right Back, and of course, their great one, All I Have to Do is Dream. We're talking about the 60s, when the roads were much, much quieter, and they were populated by Ford Anglias and the Ford Capri. The Ford Capri, I remember my dad getting a Ford Capri. It was kind of in front of its time, really, the sleek lines of the Ford Capri. There was also the Austin Allegro. Talk about chalk and cheese, the Ford Capri and the Austin Allegro. And the Vauxhall Viva was around in those days. And, of course, the Mini. A little bit different than the Mini of today, though, don't you think? Probably remember this one as well from Joe Brown and the Brothers.

0: He was known as the Chirpy Cockney and never actually got to a number one. That was his biggest hit. Number two that got to, and that's the picture of you. He's actually made an MBE in 2009 and is still going round and singing his songs. I think he appears in the West End and in quite a few plays these days, Joe Brown, but still going strong. Born in Lincolnshire, actually, which I never knew. Moved to London when he was only 2 years old. Joe Brown and the Brothers with the two V's. Two V's because he was a Cockney, and that's how they say it down there.
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0: It is more music variety and the 60s today.

If you're of my generation, remember The Who. It's my generation. Well, there's great songs that were around in the 1960s. Talking about the cars, which we were before that, the cars that were around, the Ford Anglias, the Ford Capris, the Austin Allegros. Helen's just come up and said, yes, in those days, of course, there were no yellow lines and no parking meters. You could park nearly where you wanted. Not sure whether there's any traffic wardens or not. Probably not in those days. Oh, those are the days. How different it is these days. Roughly halfway through 60 minutes of the 60s, bringing back lots of those memories here on HWD Hospital Radio. Now, if I say there was a song around in 1961, which was called Will You Still Love Me Tomorrow, can you remember the group that sang it? Have a think while I play it.

Have you remembered Will You Still Love Me Tomorrow? The group came across from America. Yes, they were American. The female group that were number four in the charts in February 1961. Had a few more hits, but only down at the bottom of the charts. Two more top 40 hits, that's about all for the Shirelles. Did you remember them? The Shirelles on 60 Minutes of the 60s on HWD Hospital Radio. Lovely to have your company. Hope you're enjoying the music that we're playing for you from all those years ago. Back in the 60s, of course, this group were the ones who dominated the charts. And did they dominate it?

So many big number one songs in the 1960s. The Beatles. Around in June 1967. Went into July 1967 as well. Up there at the top of the charts for All You Need Is Love from the Beatles. Back in the 60s, when we were watching small black and white televisions, programmes such as Cracker Jack. Remember that? They used to have that game where they used to get a cabbage and lots of prizes. And if you dropped one, you got another cabbage. And if you got five cabbages, you were out. Remember that? The Westerns were around in those days as well. Bonanza with Hoss Cartwright and Little Joe. 77 Sunset Strip. And another programme that I used to like, The Man from U.N.C.L.E. Remember The Man from U.N.C.L.E.? That was brilliant on that little black and white television. How things have moved on. Brilliant record from the Hollies now. He Ain't Heavy, He's My Brother.

for me, the best Hollies song ever. Surprisingly, only got to number 3 in October 1969, never actually made number 1. Although the Hollies did have a lot of number 1s, probably the biggest one was I'm Alive. 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

Almost 6 minutes of the classic song from Barry Ryan, and one called Eloise. Didn't actually make it to the top. It only got to number two in October 1968. He had another couple of lowly hits, which only got to about number 30 and in the bottom of 30s. But Barry Ryan always remembered for that song, the classic indeed. And talking about songs that got to number one, which we weren't because that got to number two, but this one did get to number one, from the Rolling Stones.

What a song. Played so many times in all the clubs around the 60s. The big number one for Ronnie Woods, Keith Richards, Charlie Watts, and of course Mick Jagger, known of course as the Rolling Stones. They were a big group, playing all the good songs today, out with the Beatles, the Rolling Stones, they're all there. Probably not quite as well known around the 60s was this group.

Go on, be honest, you've forgotten all about that one, haven't you? Probably can't remember the title and probably can't remember the artist. It was actually called On the Rebound and it was by Floyd Kramer. Remember him? No, you probably couldn't have guessed that one, could you? You played the tune, you remember the tune, but you couldn't remember who did it. A bit of an instrumental, something a little bit different on 60 Minutes of the 60s. Going back to the ones that you probably will remember, how about this one from Martha Reeves and the

The one-hit wonder, Norman Greenbaum. And his Spirit in the Sky. March 1970, that was right up there at the top of the pile. And final one in the 60 minutes of the 60s. This goes back a while.

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0: Anthony Newley. And Why. This has been 60 Minutes of the 60s, presented and produced by Mike Binns on HWD Hospital Radio.
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3: Andrew Mountbatten Windsor has reportedly been warned not to use the King's private money to fund his legal action against Thames Valley Police. The former Duke of York is launching a bid to quash search warrants leading to his arrest earlier this year. A private High Court hearing is set to take place on Thursday. Andrew has always denied any wrongdoing. Number 10 insists that RAF Fairford is safe after US bombers were withdrawn from the site. Matthew Dudley tells us more.
4: US Secretary of State Marco Rubio says he wouldn't link the departure of aircraft from the airbase to a recent suspected terror plot. Six men have been arrested over the past week in connection with the suspected plot targeting RAF Fairford. It had been hosting US bombers involved in strikes against Iran. The Pentagon have confirmed that the aircraft they were stationed at the base had been redeployed to their home stations.
3: And a new James Bond novel is in the works. Historian Dan Jones has been commissioned to write it. From Radio News Hub, I'm Lucy Gorman-Lee.
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3: Winds easing and rain moving into central parts of the UK. Clear spells in the south with fog patches forming. Turning chilly with a low of 10 degrees Celsius.
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0: What a banging tune to open more Monday Night Madness and Mayhem. It's Roy Orbison, I Drove All Night. I love that tune. I had to put that in as the first song of the show. 6 minutes past six. You are with the Mad Pair, the Mad Duo, Glyn and Rebecca, or Rebecca and Glyn, because I'm on the mothership side for the first hour. Lovely to have you with us. Mr. Jane, do you have anything you wish to add?
1: Good evening, everybody. It's Willie Stone in the studio.
0: Why does Willie sound like that?
1: I've been practicing all weekend how Willie sounded last weekend, and I'm doing this because this is his accent.
0: No. What, can I just ask why you sound like you're from Leeds, Bradford?
1: Oh, that's probably because I'm doing an impression of our cat.
0: Yeah, I know. For some reason, whenever, you know, like with your pets, you give them silly voices, don't you?
1: You do.
0: No, you do. I've always done it. My cat that I had before, not Callie, but Paris,

0: I've been in close proximity to this gentleman recently, and that's the accent that's come out.
1: So this time last week, we had the one and only Willie Stone from Scotlandshire as our special, extra special guest. And it was a very interesting show. Helen enjoyed herself immensely.
0: She did.
1: Some of Willie's family were on the chat box. It was lovely. It was a busy old week as well. And we didn't get the chance to do all of those requests that we normally do. So if we get requests this week, we will do our absolute best to get them on, of course, because we love it.
0: Well, or I'll make an excuse up with it.
1: No, we're doing requests tonight. It's all good. It's all good.
0: Don't say that. And
1: why?
0: Then, thing is, you say that, and then it'd be like, love, I'm getting inundated, I can't keep up, love.
1: And then I end up making you play them all in the second
0: hour. Yeah, exactly.
1: Hour.
0: So put as many requests as you can in. Glyn will do them all between 7 and 8 o'clock. That's what she means.
1: It works for me. So Mr. Jane has had a busy weekend, haven't you,
0: yes,
1: my love?
0: Yes, I have, my love, yes.
1: So Mr. Jane's meant to be on holiday now for 2 weeks,
0: yes,
1: aren't
0: you? Yes, I don't think I've started yet.
1: No, and you told me that you wanted to hibernate all weekend.
0: Yes.
1: So I get up on Friday morning. And Glyn says, love, so I've suggested to do an 80s DJ set down at the Old Bridge tomorrow because there's an 80s tribute act on in the Picture Dome.
0: Which there were.
1: And I was like, oh, right, okay, I thought you wanted to hibernate this weekend.
0: I did.
1: And you were like, well, we've just paid out all this money for the Erasure concert tickets.
0: Which we have.
1: Which is true, and you wanted to make some money back. So you were doing that all day, bless him. He was there from, what, half 11?
0: Half 11 in the morning.
1: Till what, half 8?
0: 8 o'clock.
1: So it was a long day, and it was quite chilly. But it was busy. It was really, really good.
0: You made a lot of money that day.
1: Yeah, yeah. They always pull a big crowd. To be honest, a lot of people, they go for a drink, and they really enjoy it, and they just stay for the day.
0: There was that gentleman who went with his lovely wife, and they just went in
1: for breakfast
0: at 9 o'clock, and they were still there at 4.
1: Yeah. He said, you've cost me a lot of money today.
0: I'm like, yeah, that's why we do it.
1: Right, you're welcome.
0: No, we don't. I didn't even know that I was doing it until I had it in my head, and then once I talked myself into doing it, couldn't talk myself out of it. Then I felt guilty for saying no to something I'd not even arranged.
1: Well, it was very nice because Friday night we always have a takeaway, don't we, my love?
0: We do.
1: And then because you were working, Saturday night we decided to have takeaways.
0: Yes,
1: so
0: we did. We had double fatty.
1: No, actually, I'm good because when we get a kebab, I like to get my chicken tikka.
0: Yeah.
1: Tray of chicken tikka salad, a few chips, lovely.
0: And I have half of mine for breakfast the day after.
1: You don't.
0: So it's all good.
1: Anyone on the chat box, would you eat cold kebab for breakfast?
0: It's more fresher the day after.
1: What, it's not?
0: No, it is, though. It's turning more back into an elephant,
1: but it's not. So hello to everyone on the chat box so far. We had Helen as the earliest bird, Matthew and Willie so far.
0: Do you know, sorry, I've got to interrupt there. So the earliest bird that I know is normally a crow. So you're calling Helen a crow?
1: No, just the early birds on the chat box.
0: Well, the early birds are normally the crows, aren't they?
1: Yes, love. It's time for a new James Blunt now. Tastes like summer.
0: Who? Just James who?
1: James Blunt. Just in time for autumn.
0: Helen,
1: tastes like summer.
0: I'm not calling you a crow. Hey.

0: That's what that is. Smooth. Listen to that. I can hear you scratching your beard.
1: Hi, this is James Bunt. You're listening to HWD Hospital Radio. And last week we had Willie Stone in the studio. I was going to come and join Willie Stone because I used to be in the army as well.
0: He did, yes.
1: I was Sergeant Bunt.
0: James Bunt. That actually happened though, didn't it?
1: What?
0: I was doing a radio show. Oh, this has gone, well, for Scotlandshire Radio.
1: I think it was here when you first did it.
0: No, it wasn't. It wasn't.
1: Was it
0: because
1: not?
0: I said it. And it was a pre-recorded show, so, and I didn't pick up, but I'd said it, and you were like, you said James Bunt.
1: Yes.
0: And I had to re-listen back to it. I was like, oops, I did, I said James Bunt.
1: Oops, she said it again. And it's been Bunt ever since. Yeah. Now, if James was in the studio, he'd probably laugh.
0: Yeah, oh no, he's got a good sense of humour.
1: Before he sued you.
0: Even James Blunt has had enough of James Blunt. I remember seeing a video, he's like, I've had enough of my music. I'm
1: I like
0: bored
1: him.
0: Of it.
1: I do like
0: yeah,
1: him.
0: Yeah, he's very down to earth. Very down to earth.
1: Do you think he's down to earth? No, do you think he's down to earth?
0: Yeah, I do.
1: Or do you think he just doesn't care?
0: No, I think he seems like a pretty down to earth. I mean, we were talking about Mr. Vincent Clarke on the way and how that time when he opened a door for you and carried your luggage through. Like,
1: oh, no.
0: And you were like, you didn't realise it was him at first, did you?
1: He should have asked me to marry him then, shouldn't he?
0: Yeah, I'm still concerned that actually if he did propose to you that you would dump me.
1: Why would I dump you and why would he... Right, listen, neither's going to happen, is it? So we're actually quite safe.
0: True.
1: Hi, Vince, you're... Yeah, of course I will marry you.
0: Yeah. So, good evening to Sally. She has put in a request for Jacob. So, hello to Jacob as well. He's put snap... Rhythm.
1: Jacob's Well?
0: Rhythm is a dancer.
1: That's a public house in Honley, Jacob's Well. It genuinely
0: Jacob
1: is.
0: Jacob as well.
1: Oh, right.
0: Not so, is a well.
1: Jacob's Well.
0: Oh, my nose.
1: Oh, Jacob's Well, which means he's not ill.
0: Yes. Well, I hope so.
1: Jacob's Well.
0: Well, I woke up yesterday morning.
1: Well done. Anyway,
0: with a really, really, really bad sore throat. Mm. Like, so bad. I was like, oh no, I'm getting the lurgy.
1: And today,
0: apart from a bit of body pain, which is normal for me, touching wood, I don't think it's going to become a cold. So go my immune system. Woo! Why are you rolling your eyes? He just did the eye roll emoji at
1: because,
0: me.
1: Because...
0: No, your eyes literally rolled.
1: Yes, they would do. Oh, touch wood, I'm not going to get it.
0: I'm not.
1: You've already had it.
0: I've had a sore throat.
1: Right, so you've already had it.
0: Yeah,
1: never mind, I'm not going to get it. You've already done it. You've been there, you've had it, and you just got rid of it very quickly. You're like a superhuman.
0: Yes, Mr. Jane.
1: Whereas me, on the other hand, have got a quite tired-sounding throat this evening.
0: Yeah, you're very tired.
1: I am.
0: So, Helen said, if I'm a crow, you're a buzzard.
1: If I'm a buzzard, you're a hubbard.
0: And Helen has also put, and Willie is a glorious white eagle.
1: Oh, stop it.
0: In a kilt.
1: Good Lord.
0: Oh, we all know Helen loves Willie. And it's no secret.
1: It's definitely no secret.
0: Now, we love Willie as well, but we've actually met him and we know he's a very lovable character. He's superb.
1: Basically, Helen, you'd soon go off him.
0: No, you wouldn't. He's ace.
1: No, he's ace.
0: Good evening, Adrian.
2: Evening, all.
1: Hello, Adrian. Adrian, will you do me a favour, my friend? I've been asking a favour all day and I can't get anyone to do it. Could you send me the link to the downloady show bit, please, and the password?
0: The downloady show.
1: Yeah, I can't do it and I need to get some clips done. Thanks,
0: yes,
1: my friend.
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1: There's nothing like asking on air, is there?
0: Love Fool the Cardigans.

0: We do love a bit of a 90s tune. It's a bit left field. We're normally a bit 80s, aren't we, Jane? But
1: well, you didn't even know what it was, this. You just said...
0: I knew it was 90s. Right. I just couldn't remember which year. You said you think it was 98.
1: I think 98.
0: Matthew will probably know.
1: Well, Matthew. Matthew is, what's that word? Clever.
0: He is, especially the music. If I was going to have my top two people on my team for a music quiz, I would choose Matthew H.
1: Ow.
0: And Glyn Jane.
1: Ow. I'd charge you for that.
0: Why?
1: Because my knowledge is power.
0: Yes, absolutely.
1: Ask me any question about music from 1983, which is George Michael and Careless Whisper.
0: Yeah, okay.
1: Go on then.
0: Well, I can't think of a... Do you do this all the time and I cannot... Do you put me on the spot? My brain goes blank.
1: Anyway, it's 1984, so I was wrong about my own question.
0: So, good evening to Phil Smith. He said, hi everyone. Sorry I'm a bit late. I was eating my tea and taking my meds, but I'm here now.
1: What does pogged mean?
0: I have no idea.
1: I don't know if he's just misspelt pigged.
0: I'm a bit pogged.
1: Pogged. I presume he meant like, oh, I'm a bit...
0: Tired.
1: Yeah. I'm a bit poggy as well today.
0: Yeah, you're not your best, are you?
1: No.
0: Willie said, so who won at Greg's chess? Or is that a daft question? It's not Greg's chest.
1: No,
0: it's Greg's mate.
1: It's a Scottish
0: Willie.
1: Thing, love.
0: It's Greg's mate. Get it right.
1: No, but he was going to put chess.
0: And neither of us, because...
1: We didn't play it today.
0: Glyn was eating chicken...
1: Goujons.
0: Goujons and a sausage roll.
1: They weren't Johns.
0: No. And Matthew says it was 1996. See, this is why I want Matthew on my team.
1: Right, you can have him.
0: I will.
1: Yeah, you
0: absolutely.
1: Can. Right, you have him. And not, I'll, go on.
0: Not that I ever go to quizzes
1: well, there you go.
0: Anymore.
1: So it's hypothetical.
0: Yeah. So years ago, when I lived in Malmesbury in Wiltshire,
1: which is down south.
0: Yes, out of southwest actually.
1: Right.
0: If you're going to get it right.
1: Well, I did get it right. It was down south.
0: No, it's southwest. So down south. Yes, it's over here.
1: Where are we here, love?
0: In Yorkshire.
1: Whereabouts?
0: In Yorkshire.
1: If you're going to get pedantic, let's do
0: That's a big word for you.
1: What, let's?
0: Pedantic.
1: What does it mean, even?
0: I don't know. Anyway, we used to go every Wednesday. They had like a quiz at the local pub, and that was always good. And they always had a music quiz, and it was just fantastic. I love a good music quiz.
1: Right, okay. Okay, right. So who had a hit in 19...
0: No, it was, they would play... A snippet of a song.
1: Right.
0: And you'd have to guess the song and the artist.
1: Who had a hit in 1992 with Stay?
0: Oh, that was E17.
1: No, it wasn't. It was Shakespeare's Sister.
0: Shakespeare's Sister. No, but you see, if you played the song, I'd know it was them.
1: That was Stay Another Day. You're thinking of Stay Another Day.
0: Oh, yeah, yeah.
1: Which was Christmas number one, that, in 1994.
0: Absolutely.
1: There you go.
0: Right, moving swiftly on, because I really clearly
1: lost.
0: Need you two on my music quiz. This is why I need you on my music quiz. It's request time for Matthew. I've never heard this song. What's up?
1: Before you do that, right, Phil, what? I'd want Matthew and Bob on my team. What's wrong with me?
0: What's wrong with Glyn?
1: What's wrong with
0: You've
1: it? Right,
0: now,
1: Phil. Right, any request you come in, pal, I won't have it. It's genuinely the case. Right, okay, whose request are we playing
0: now? So Matthew's
1: now?
0: Requested... It's a B-side.
1: It is a B-side, but I also think it was played a lot as well, because I genuinely remembered it when you queued it up, though.
0: It's called It's a Secret. It's no secret. Or it's no secret. I don't know it. I'm just putting it out there.
1: It's definitely Stock Aitken and Waterman, though, isn't it?
0: Absolutely. So, yeah, introduce me to a new Kylie song, Matthew. I like it.
1: It's like all her other ones, only on the B-side.
0: Yes.
1: Instead of an A-side.
0: Enjoy this one, Matthew.

0: you know it's that time. But the Barry White version of Kylie. Listen to that.
1: Oh, that's Rick Astley now, isn't it?
0: Rick Astley! Just in time, Mr. Quarmby. Hello. He said, evening all, been so long, I couldn't remember my chat box ID.
1: Oh, well, my lord, I thought, Scott, you'd esconded? What's that word? Is it esconded?
0: Absconded.
1: Absconded.
0: Just disappeared.
1: Yeah,
0: I thought he'd fallen down toilets. Might have done. Oh, I don't know, quite like that.
1: What? Scott falling down the toilet?
0: The Rick Astley version.
1: Oh, Phil's crawling now. Please, please, please, no.
0: Are you upset him because you said you don't want him on your music quiz?
1: Right, Scott, Mr. Quorn Beef, would you have, well done, love, can you press that any more gentlier than that?
0: Says you.
1: Yeah. I wouldn't, Scott, would you have me on your pop quiz team? Would you?
0: I would.
1: Yeah, thanks.
0: I absolutely would.
1: Helen wouldn't have me on a pop quiz team either. Do you know what? I have won so many 20 pence pieces in my time for nuggets of pop trivia.
0: Really?
1: Yeah, no. Huh. And also, we're saying, giving too much attention to formal rules or small
0: details.
1: That's
0: what pedantic means.
1: I know, but it's... I mean, he probably had to Google that as well.
0: Absolutely.
1: Mr. Oracle, or as we know him, Mr. Stoned.
0: Yeah, Mr. Stoned. Philip, for a long time, he didn't realise that that's what you were calling him.
1: I did it for about 5 years,
0: and he didn't realise.
1: Now, either he weren't listening properly,
0: yeah,
1: or it just got lost in his wagon.
0: Absolutely.
1: Because I think sometimes when you've got road rumble, my voice probably does sound the very same as a very bumpy, wobbly road, love.
0: Yes. Phil, of course I can play you some Guo.
1: Yeah, Rebecca will play it. Yeah, I wouldn't.
0: No, because he's upset.
1: I'm upset now.
0: he nearly left the studio and left me, didn't
1: I did.
0: You? He was like, right, that's it. They don't want me on the team.
1: They don't want me on the team.
0: I'm leaving.
1: No. Toilet?
0: Huh?
1: Oh, yeah. Helen uses the word bog for the toilet. Yeah, that's a Yorkshire thing.
0: Love it.
1: Muffed at bog.
0: Hi, you spelt Scots, but of course, maybe not a spelling
1: test. Oh, no. Right. No, you don't know about that, do you? The spelling test scenario. That was the one and only detention, well, certainly that I got, and it was Scott's fault.
0: Scott?
1: Yes. So basically, Scott, I think you will back me up on this one. I'm going to quickly tell you this because it's true. So we was in Mrs. Corker's class. Right,
0: Mrs. Corker.
1: Mrs. Corker was a stickler for getting things bang on.
0: Yeah.
1: So what we did, we were doing a spelling test, and we had, me and Scott had the same coloured pen, and we marked each other's things, which meant with the same coloured pen we could change each other's answer.
0: Yeah.
1: Which we did. So we were the only ones that got full marks, and it was unheard of for everyone to get full marks, and it just happened that we were on the same table. And so she whittled it down to the fact that either me or Scott were cheating, lying little toe bags.
0: Well, yeah.
1: Turns out it was, actually, I think it probably was my idea, to be fair. And we had the rest of the week in lunchtime detention, which was not very nice.
0: No, detentions. I was only in detention like once, I think.
1: It was Scott's fault.
0: Yeah, Scott's fault. So Willie has said, long day today, up at one, then drive to, can't say that, Cumbernauld, and did two jobs and now at home.
1: Cumbernauld, two jobs, easy peasy. Cumbernauld is like, I think, is that down by the, is it down by the gas terminals, Cumbernauld?
0: Wait.
1: No, I'm not asking you, I'm asking
0: Willie. I thought you were asking me, I'm like, I don't know.
1: Hang on, whoa. Oh, hang on, no, Matthew, but I'm involved by proxy because put that into Greece.
0: No, Matthew definitely would want you on
1: no,
0: the team.
1: I'm not doing it now.
0: Please put my name first, thanks Matthew.
1: Oh my God!
0: Matthew's put my teams, Rebecca, Bob, Glyn's third, then Catherine, Adrian and Mr. S.
1: Well done!
0: He's wheeled all the way over there, so...
1: 1992, Rhythm is a Dancer.
0: Yes.
1: For Jacob.
0: For Jacob, it's such a tune.
1: Jacob, would you want me on your team?
0: Yes, everyone wants you on their team.
1: I don't think so.
0: Oh, just get over it.
1: I'm not doing it now.
0: Right, I'm going to play this because this is an absolute tune. Play this for Jacob.
1: Go on, Mr. Quarmby. Yeah, you're right.

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1: It's 25 to 7 already.
2: I'm just thinking of... Sorry, what, love?
1: Don't know where that time's gone.
2: Well, it's not. It's gone right in front of you.
1: Yeah. I'd just like to say, I've just picked up the CD.
2: Well done.
1: That this is on. And there's some really, really good songs. It was a good year. Got Queen Bohemian Rhapsody on here.
2: Yes, which wasn't...
1: Right. Shakespeare Sisters, Stay.
2: Ah.
1: Yeah. Right Said Fred, Deeply Dippy.
2: Oh, love that.
1: Erasure, Take a Chance on Me.
2: Who?
1: Erasure. The Shaman. Ebenezer Good. That is a, do you know what? We need to play that song. We absolutely do.
3: I've got really weird. And
1: yeah, I don't crackling. Know. I can hear crackling in my headphones, so I'm hoping it's not coming out on the airwaves. Let us know. Is it crackling? Because it is here.
2: Turn me off.
1: Turn what? Literally, yeah. turn you off.
3: Back up.
2: Is that there?
1: No, it's still crackling. Yeah. Should we just turn you off?
3: Turn me off for now.
1: There we go. Because we can hear you anyway.
3: Oh, really? Yeah.
1: I tell you what I'll do is I'll play a jingle and I'll play Phil's request and we'll see if we can make it any better. Does that sound like a plan? Yes, it does.
4: 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HWD Hospital Radio.
1: So it's no secret that our super listener, Phil Smith, is a huge Status Quo fan. So this is for you, like ice in the sun.

0: making Phil Smith super happy. Mind you. Oh, Charlotte. Charlotte's on.
1: Who?
0: Charlotte. Right, that's it. Show's over. We're going home.
1: What do you mean?
0: Just but hi, folks. Me and Julian are finally tuning in. Hello, Julian.
1: Yeah, but who's Charlotte?
0: Charlotte, our lovely neighbour and my good friend.
1: Never
0: that
1: heard
0: you introduced me to.
1: I've no idea what you're talking
0: She's
1: about.
0: She's rolling her eyes going, Glyn.
1: Well,
0: do you know, you've got this whole thing with Charlotte. You just like to wind her up like an annoying brother.
1: No, I don't. I don't like to wind her up. I just find it very easy.
0: Yeah.
1: Willie says, Glyn, you may be good in a music quiz, but not in a geographical quiz, because Cumbernauld is just outside of Glasgow. Yeah. What, are you saying they don't have gas just outside Glasgow? What I meant was, is that near the gas supply place? If not, then I'm wrong.
0: Yeah.
1: Back to what Scott was saying. He says we both chose to fudge the results, which is true, but I think, I don't know, I just get the impression, I feel like I might have been pushing it.
0: No, I feel like you probably made that happen. I feel like Scott, Mr. Quarmby himself, would be far too sweet and innocent to concoct such
1: don't
0: a plan.
1: Don't be daft. He used to take me around to the where the smoking corner was.
0: Yeah, because you probably had...
1: You're doing that weird.
0: I know,
1: thing,
0: you're going to have to... We're having some issues with our microphones.
1: You're all right again
0: it's gone
1: now.
0: Right again now. I don't know if it's coming out. Guys, can somebody just let us know on the chat box, are you picking up interference when Glyn and I are talking? Because we are hearing
1: it's all clear
0: it sometimes.
1: Now.
0: I know, but it's just really...
1: Maybe it's
0: off-putting.
1: Just because I've got a fuzzy head and you've got a fuzzy head. Charlotte's saying, oh, I think she's trapped a finger on the
0: Glyn.
1: N button.
0: I know.
1: Hey, you shouldn't do that, you know, because apparently in Scotland, they have an extra O... or his O button on the keyboard, because everything's ooh, and it's like ooh,
0: Glyn.
1: So they have to have an extra O.
0: I don't think that's true.
1: It is. It's an add-on, yes, what do you call it? What's that word?
0: I don't know what you're
1: letter
0: talking
1: on the
0: about.
1: Keyboard. My brain is...
0: Not working.
1: It's engaged, but not here.
0: Right, well, I'm going to play some Lady Gaga. We all know we absolutely love this tune. How bad do you want me?

0: Lynn and Rebecca. 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HWD Hospital
1: Radio. Yes, Scott, it was a bit of a Yazoo rip-off, but it was meant to be, and it's a good tune. We like a bit of that, don't we, Mr. Jane?
2: Yes, we do, yeah.
1: So now it's time for some Kinetic Blue and Mooga. He's not on tonight, but we'll play it anyway. This is Cold Against My Skin.

0: Synthetic Blue and Mooga. What a dynamic duo. Really enjoyed doing that one with Mr. Mooga. He's obviously busy in Mooga's meets tonight. That's why he's not on. So we're going to keep up with the synth pop theme for another classic. This is a tune, isn't it, Mr. Jane?
1: What year?
0: Oh, 90.
1: There you go.
0: Yes! Love it. Depeche Mode, of course. Enjoy the silence. HWD Hospital Radio.
1: My only tattoo.

0: Oh, it is just a classic, isn't it?
1: It is. We're playing a good old selection.
2: Do you know that started off as a slow track with just a harmonica?
1: Yeah, I think you've told me that before. It's always interesting, actually, how songs come about. Like, Charlotte and I were talking the other day about how we wrote songs and how Charlotte does it is different to me, and everybody has their own writing process.
2: I've just done two instrumentals in 2 days.
1: You have. It's weird. And I did, like, a couple of weeks ago, I did two songs in 1 day, and I've not done anything since.
2: That'll be it forever now.
1: No, I hope not.
2: I'm joking, joking. Yeah. But we are going to do something hopefully soon. We've got a very busy couple of weeks musically.
1: Yes, we have indeed.
2: But I do need a bit of a hibernation period.
1: Yes, you do. Well, you were going to hibernate this weekend, but you were busy being DJ Glynn. Wicked, wicked.
2: Through my own choice, of course.
1: I know, I know. So, how's Julian getting on with his rocket ship building, Charlotte? Let us know on the chat box.
2: I've just seen him go past the studio, to be fair.
1: He's flown by. Yeah. Smokey Robinson and the Miracles now. I second that emotion.

0: Willie, was it scurly?
1: Well, it's not scurvy, is it? That's
0: that lovely, whatever it is, it's like a stuffing type thing in Scotland that they have with their roast dinner, and it was blinking gorgeous, and we couldn't remember what it was called.
1: It's the scrapings between your feet, Fluff.
0: Do you know, it looks like floor scrapings.
1: It does.
0: It tastes really rather delightful and worked very nicely. Although, as Willie said, it can be a bit, like, dry, a bit like eating dry dirt. The texture, if you get a bad one, but this was a particularly nice one, so that answers that. I think we were right there.
1: Scurly or dried dirt.

0: Yeah!
1: I was going to do that.
0: I did it because I knew you were going to do it and I wanted to take the glory for it.
1: Like normal.
0: Yeah. Oh, I'm a little bit scratchy again. Not a scratchy but catchy either. So we got some requests lined up for the second hour. Some good choices. And also, coming up, 80s bands that should have been top 10. Oh, what did you call it the other week?
1: Making your band up.
0: Yeah. I know, it is quite handy, but we need to do like a jingle for it. But I've worked exceptionally hard this week. Why are you doing that, Lee?
1: If I talk now, I'm going to crackle.
0: Oh, yeah, well, I'll just turn you down. This is the last song now going out to the That's news. I've turned you down, literally turned you down. This is for Mr. Quambi, because he likes the Pet Shop Boys, according to Glenn.
1: He just loves the Pet Shop Boys.
0: I don't know why you're talking. You can talk.
1: Turn me up a little bit, see what happens. All right, come on. Keep coming up.
0: So professional,
1: keep
0: isn't
1: up.
0: It?
1: Come on, keep coming up. There you go. It's not...
0: There we go.
1: On. A little bit further. There you go. We're all good again now.
0: Right, so stay tuned. We'll be back after the news.
1: One of us will be.
0: This is Pet Shop Boys and Lonely Nurse.

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1: The former Duke of York has reportedly been instructed not to use the King's private money to fund his legal action against Thames Valley Police. Andrew Mountbatten Windsor's launching a bid to quash search warrants, which led to his arrest, with a private High Court hearing due to take place on Thursday. Andrew's always denied any wrongdoing. The US insists that RAF Fairford bomber withdrawal is not linked to a security alert. Matthew Dudley has more.
2: Six men had been arrested over the past week in connection with a suspected plot targeting the airbase. It had been hosting US bombers involved in strikes against Iran. The Pentagon has confirmed that the aircraft that were stationed there had been redeployed to their home stations. Downing Street have declined to comment on the withdrawal, but say that RAF Fairford is safe.
1: And Taskmaster will have its first ever live show in Manchester next year. That's the latest from Radio News Hub. I'm Lucy Gorman-Lee.
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1: Winds easing and rain moving into central parts of the UK. Clear spells in the south with fog patches forming. Turning chilly with a low of 10 degrees Celsius.
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0: into second hour.
1: Madness and mayhem, I tell you.
0: It's not, though, is it? This is the sensible hour where everything calms down from the first hour.
1: Well, everyone will turn off because they're literally tuning in for Monday Night Madness and Mayhem.
0: Not really. They might be wanting entertainment. They might be wanting information and infotainment.
1: Infotainment?
0: Yes. St Elmo's Fire by John Parr, who comes from?
1: Doncaster.
0: Which is in?
1: South Yorkshire.
0: There you go.
1: I was listening.
0: Sometimes it's hard to know.
1: He thinks I wasn't listening because I was on the chat box.
0: Yeah.
1: And I was multitasking and listening to what you were saying at the same
0: time.
1: That's
0: why I was worried.
1: Yeah.
0: Well, worried. Oh no, I'm starting to talk like you.
1: Yes,
0: it's
1: Helen.
0: Worried.
1: Helen has asked, do the old bridge do accommodation? Yes, they do.
0: Yes, they do. We do what's that word? Accommodation,
1: food,
0: liquidation,
1: drink,
0: and inflammation.
1: Entertainment. Excellent coffee. It's a coffee house. It's just basically got a bit of everything.
0: There's a spa there.
1: Well, there isn't, though, is there? There's everything but a spa.
0: There's a back garden where you can grow your own tulips.
1: No, there isn't.
0: There's a front garden where you can bury some carrots. And there's also a fourth floor, which is just for you, Helen.
1: What are you talking about?
0: It's the helipad.
1: Yeah, okay.
0: The Helen pad.
1: Yes. Harry, I've written down your request for your lovely wife. We will get that on.
0: We've written it down, and maybe I'm thinking hungry eyes.
1: Yes.
0: That's weird. How can you have hungry eyes?
1: Because you... It's a metaphor. Love.
0: For what?
1: For fancying somebody.
0: Well, I mean...
1: Like, you know, having that burning love.
0: Oh, you make me eyes hungry.
1: You know when you really fancy someone and you're looking at them and you're like...
0: Oh, I'm hungry.
1: Oh, they're a bit of all right.
0: Oh, I won't mind eating their eyes.
1: And it's like...
0: Is that what you meant?
1: It's a metaphor.
0: For what?
1: For being madly in love with somebody.
0: Oh, you make my eyes starving,
1: that's
0: Rebecca.
1: It's from Dirty Dancing as well. Which is an incredible film.
0: Is that like when they go dancing in lots of mud?
1: No, but you still have yet to watch that.
0: I do not want to watch it.
1: You will like it.
0: I don't want to watch it.
1: It's a really good film.
0: David Attenborough, is that the one who does the films? Or is that the one who does... Which is Richard and which is David?
1: Richard Attenborough doesn't exist. Well, I'm sure he does, but not in the context of David Attenborough.
0: What do you mean doesn't exist? You mean he doesn't no longer exist?
1: Charlotte's now in on this. Because
0: right.
1: you called him Richard Attenborough, and she went, who's Richard Attenborough?
0: Richard Attenborough?
1: You mean David?
0: He's the man with the monkeys.
1: Yeah.
0: if you tuned in for normality, well done.
2: Monday evening, madness and mayhem with Glyn and Rebecca. HWD.

0: Delimitri, or is it Delimetri? Delimetri. Delimitri. Delimitri. Delimitri.
1: I don't know, but I really like that song. It's very happy, isn't it?
0: It is very happy, and like the happy song that, who is it did? You know, the Sherelle Williams, Pharrell Williams.
1: Sherelle, no.
0: What's wrong with
1: Who's
0: you?
1: Sherelle Williams? Is that the tribute act?
0: No, it's Pharrell's sister. Why are you picking on me tonight?
1: Because it's easy.
0: It is easy. It's a bit like me picking on Charlotte. Easy, but then I can walk away from it.
1: No, you see, it's not easy to pick on Charlotte.
0: I find
1: it's too feisty.
0: Well, yeah, feisty I know, but I always do it like when she's leaving. It's like, it's a safe time to do it. Or if you're doing her a favour.
1: She gives as good as she gets to Charlotte.
0: I know, that's when I say, good night, Charlotte. It's been lovely you picking on me.
1: Charlotte sent me a picture of Julian's rocket ship. And it's not what I expected. It's very impressive.
0: It's very NASA, isn't it?
1: Very, very. Do you know what? Julian could actually get inside that.
0: Yeah, he could.
1: And fly off to moon.
0: Is that where you want him to go?
1: No.
0: What do you mean by that?
1: Just saying.
0: Julian, get in your thing and fly. That hasn't been tested, by the way. So, you know, I would put your mum in it first and just send it across the road and she might land in our overgrown garden.
1: It's not that overgrown. I trimmed the roses today.
0: You did trim the roses, but it's not going to stop Charlotte breaking her back, is it, if the shuttlecock comes over with it. What is it? Not a shuttlecock.
1: The rocket. Where did you get a shuttlecock from?
0: No,
1: what is wrong with you?
0: No,
1: would you like some juice?
0: I'd like something.
1: Are you ready? Let's open it on air. Why not?
0: Go on. Phil's saying, fancying someone. Does that mean Hungry Eyes? Right.
1: Yeah, Hungry Eyes.
0: Does anybody know what film they were in together before Dirty Dancing?
1: No, I don't
0: know.
1: But Willie will know.
0: Willie won't. He'll Google it and then he'll pretend he knows. Yeah. This is what he always does. He goes, oh, I know what it is. And you don't know what it is. Harry's wife, however, knows which song she wants. It's the Hungry Eyes one.
1: Yeah.
0: It's When You Fancy Someone.
1: Yes.
0: By Eric Carmen.
1: I do like this song.
0: Oh, love, I've got hungry eyes. Let's go to KFC. Is that what it means? I have no idea. What? Right.
1: It's because you fancy someone.
0: Well, that's hungry heart then, isn't it?
1: He's just not getting it.
0: I'm not getting it, am I?

0: What?
1: Well, sounded like something else.
0: Yes, because you said it.
1: Yeah, but I can't mention it on radio.
0: No,
1: it's not appropriate.
0: It's not appropriate. Richard Attenborough would have a field day with that.
1: Richard.
0: No, don't. That's a personal joke that nobody
1: knows
0: would get.
1: No, it doesn't matter.
0: Matthew says, did you bring the CD back? Yes, we did, and we left it. Where did we leave it, love?
1: We
0: definitely left it. We brought it back last week. We took it out of the thing, and I think we put it on top of the CD player.
1: Are you saying we? What's this we business? Because I had nothing to do with it.
0: Because if it's not
1: there,
0: it's your fault.
1: Why?
0: Because I didn't do it.
1: Well, you have been in charge of Matthew's CD
0: for the last 6 months.
1: And I haven't got... I've had nothing to do with it.
0: I took it out of the bag. I'm sure I did.
1: Well,
0: now
1: I've
0: said that. I don't know if I did.
1: No idea.
0: All right, well, we'll have a look for that, Matthew. If it doesn't turn up, just treat me like a librarian would if I didn't bring a book back.
1: Yeah, well, you're going to run into a massive debt.
0: I know where it is. I remember saying to you, look, there's Matthew's CD. Don't be doing that. I think we should play another track. Mm-hmm. Sally asked for a song 4 years ago.
1: Yeah.
0: And it's since been written. It's by Mr. Meatloaf.
1: Oh.
0: We'll play it now. We'll do our chart, which is called Making Your Band Up.
1: Or 80s bands that should have been.
0: After this. The sirens are screaming and the fires are howling. We're down in the valley tonight.

0: Is that you away then, love?
1: See ya!
0: Bye!
1: I'm off on my bag!
0: On your little moped.
1: It's not a moped, not a scooter.
0: It's a 50...
1: Meep, meep! Yeah. That's the horn.
0: So why does it sound so throaty then?
1: Because it does.
0: Has your exhaust fallen off again? You told me when you got that moped, you would look after the moped. You would make sure that it had it, all its MOTs and all its everything else.
1: I forgot.
0: Well,
1: a bit like you can't find that CD now.
0: I definitely had it at some point.
1: Well,
0: I remember putting it in the bag. I remember bringing. Hey, listen, it will come back.
1: Hmm.
0: Make a note of Beyonce, please, for Carrie.
1: What was that?
0: It was me puttering my lips.
1: Right.
0: What am I doing?
1: I'm writing these down. And yeah, Phil right. Smith, can you play the Friends theme?
0: I'll be there for you.
1: Oh, that's a
0: you.
1: Tune. I love that song.
0: Rembrandt.
1: You're doing it live on air. Telling everyone the process.
0: Well, we're going to have to look for it because it's not on there. It's one of them shows tonight where we think, yeah, then we'll have that. And then we don't have that. We don't have that. It puts me on my back foot. I haven't got a back foot.
1: I've just got
0: a left and a right.
1: I was trying to imagine you with your feet on backwards.
0: That's what it feels like. That's what it feels saying. Like sometimes. Imagine that, right? Oh, you're on your back foot. Actually, is it your left or your right foot?
1: Left.
0: Is that your front or your back foot?
1: Back.
0: Which is your front foot?
1: Right.
0: The one that's in front?
1: Yes.
0: So it could be either foot?
1: Yes.
0: So that saying makes no sense whatsoever.
1: No.
0: Shall we find out who's at number one in the chat that doesn't exist but never should have existed but might exist in the future?
1: Let's do it.
0: Shall we do it?
1: It's time for Making Your Bands Up.
0: Making Your Bands
1: Up.
0: And I've literally just scribbled down the numbers for the top 10 that you wrote down an hour ago.
1: Yes.
0: 2 hours ago.
1: Yes.
0: A bit ago. Right, so down 4 places this week. Number 10
1: is Jeremy Visage with What the Future Holds.
0: Ooh, into the top 10. Up 3 at number 9.
1: The Architects with Denise, Denise, Denise.
0: Is that a cover version of Denise, Denise by Blondie?
1: Yes.
0: Okay. Non-mover, number 8.
1: Is Working Hard for Nothing. You Can't Break My Heart.
0: Ooh. Mm. This week's highest new entries... Last week was in a lot higher, so the highest new entry this week, number 7...
1: is Hoover Factory, From the Ashes I Rise.
0: Now, they were in the paper the other week for eating fish and chips outside the...
1: Greg's.
0: Yes, and they got moved on.
1: They did.
0: Didn't they?
1: Mm-hmm.
0: Non-mover, number 6, I don't know.
1: Is Broken Machine with It Doesn't Make Sense.
0: It doesn't make sense.
1: It doesn't.
0: Is that sponsored by Glenn and Rebecca's Monday Night Madness and Mayhem?
1: Mm-hmm.
0: Down 1, number 5.
1: Oh, she's fantastic. It's Bambi Bambi with Dancing on Tuesday.
0: There's two of them.
1: Yeah.
0: Bambi and Bambi.
1: It's love.
0: What number are we at now? Don't stick your fingers up at me. 4. All right, 4 fingers. Number 4, I mean.
1: It's the amazing Jack Middleton with Just in Time.
0: Oh, last week's number 3 is also this week's number 3.
1: Now, these guys are going places. It's the Herons with She's Everything to Me.
0: Up 19 places this week.
1: Wow.
0: Massive mover.
1: Yeah, you got it here. Two. You got them here. It's a surprise with Meet Me by the Underpass.
0: They were a surprise the other week when they didn't turn up to the studio.
1: Well, yeah.
0: That was a surprise. Mm. Now, this is contentious.
1: It's a non-mover.
0: It's contentious, though, because it's not a great song.
1: No.
0: And the guy who sings it is not a great singer.
1: No.
0: But he's number one. He was number one last week, and he is number one this week. Who is it, my love?
1: It is, of course, Willie Stoned with What's Under My Kilt. It's a non-mover. You kept it there. It's still there.
0: It's still under his kilt.
1: I think Helen was the one downloading it all week.
0: I think she was.
1: Yes. Will Willie Stone still be at number one next week? You'll have to tune in to find out.
0: If Helen's got anything to do with it, he'll be number one for the rest of time.
1: Yes, that was Making Your Bands Up.
0: Making Your Bands Up. We will be doing a sponsor jingle for that.
1: Yes.
0: When we can get a sponsor.
1: Yes.
0: And indeed, a jingle. Right. Well, that was a snort. It was an official... Oh, the snort didn't come tonight till... Oh.
1: It's quite late, actually.
0: Which
1: 25
0: is what time?
1: Past 19.
0: That's not the time.
1: It is 25 to 19.
0: What's the time?
1: It's 25 to 19.
0: How many chunks?
1: It's, I don't
0: Do
1: know.
0: The chunky thing.
1: 5 chunks.
0: 5 chunks past
1: 7.
0: Or is it 5 chunks after...
1: No, 5 chunks past 7.
0: 5 chunks past 19.
1: Mm-hmm.
0: 18,
1: yeah.
0: 19,
1: 25, 25. 7. Be quiet,
0: Glenn. It's nearly Coronation Street time, isn't it?
1: Thank goodness.
0: Or it might be time to play a jingly aerial.
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0: Radio. Now, we don't know if Charlotte and Julian have been taken away in their little airplane thing.
1: Rocket.
0: Because they've gone relatively quiet. Now, either something's gone wrong in the kitchen, or they're just...
1: That was them off in the rocket.
0: Past Dewsbury.
1: I've asked for this for Charlotte, if she's still listening, because I know she'll sing along to it.
0: So this is a request for you or for Charlotte?
1: I'm requesting it for Charlotte.
0: She might not even be in the country now.
1: She sings it well.
0: Who, Charlotte?
1: Yes.
0: So does Whitney.
1: And Whitney.
0: Yeah.

0: Never heard that song. Love that.
1: Yeah, you have.
0: What?
1: Wow. You've played it.
0: I know, but I've never heard it.
1: Many times.
0: In fact, don't even have me on your pop quiz, because I won't know the answer to whatever question about that is.
1: You will. I'm hoping Charlotte was singing to that. She was on Saturday when you played it.
0: Well, she was on Saturday, but she might be actually on the way to...
1: Mars.
0: Anywhere.
1: Mars.
0: Because...
1: she's beating Elon Musk. Her and Julian are on the way to Mars now.
0: Phil saying, good show tonight. Thank you, Phil. Glad you, think that. For me, in my head, it sounds a little bit disjointed, but we always say this.
1: It always sounds fine on Listen Back, so...
0: yeah,
1: It's because we are, like, doing stuff between songs.
0: Hypercritical, I think, is what you'll find there. Who asked for Mrs. Diana Ross?
1: That was Harry about 5 hours ago.
0: So shall we appease Harry?
1: Let's do it.
0: Oh, he's just said night on the chat box.
1: Oh, so Harry, just hang fire for your song, Harry. You can go after this.
0: You can go when you want.
1: No, you've got to listen to Diana Ross and put it on for you. On Scratchy.

0: the Rick Astley version of Diana Ross.
1: Melted chocolate.
0: Yeah. I know what you meant, Phil. I was just saying for the reference, I actually love melted chocolate.
1: I know that.
0: On a strawberry.
1: What?
0: On a strawberry.
1: No, that's not great.
0: Or marshmallows.
1: Whom?
0: Like when you melt chocolate. Why are you scratching your beard?
1: It does feel very bearded, doesn't it?
0: Yeah, a toasted marshmallow with some melted chocolate would be very nice.
1: By the fireside next to Julian's rocket ship.
0: Yes. So I've just told everyone on the chat box that it's your birthday.
1: I've seen it. Thank you.
0: You are 5 and 3.
1: 35, that's right. I will be 35.
0: So that makes you 8.
1: Mentally, yes.
0: Yes.
1: Do you know what? It doesn't matter how many times you say to yourself, I don't feel old. I get up today and I feel definitely old.
0: Yeah.
1: I think because if you have achy bits and achy bobs, or any male name.
0: I've always got achy bits and
1: I know,
0: bobs.
1: But I genuinely am not feeling, I'm not feeling great today.
0: No, you're not.
1: And I'm not feeling, what's that word? Random.
0: But no, you're not as random as normal, to be fair.
1: Am I not?
0: No. I'm still random, just not as random.
1: In what way? Go on, right.
0: Just not as... It's still Rick Astley.
1: It's not
0: still
1: random. Right,
0: listen, so... No, put it back up. Oh.
1: She said.
0: It's a nice song, that.
1: Nice ending.
0: A little nice bit of scratch there,
1: yeah,
0: listen.
1: Yeah, we'll just listen to the end.
0: Scratchy but catchy.
1: 53 or 4-ish. Now I'm either 53 or 4. I'll go for 4. Which means, oh, listen to that. That's what my shoulders sound like.
0: That's what my knees sound
1: that's
0: like.
1: That's what you sound like. You got up to go somewhere the other night and I thought you were clicking your fingers.
0: I know, it's so
1: bad. It was your bone joints.
0: I've got hypermobile joints and they click and they pop and they grind. And
1: listen to this.
0: I know, that's us.
1: That's us.
0: Getting up.
1: Static.
0: Yeah. So Willie put, just got a reminder in my email saying that you have a special person's birthday soon, but no idea who it could be.
1: Well, you said special person, so stop it. Yeah. Right. Tomorrow, though, this gentleman will be doing a special show.
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1: Yeehaw!
0: Yeehaw!
1: Who's the American person
0: I don't know.
1: Doing the jingle for Matthew? I want a Ukrainian to do ours.
0: Yes.
1: Why not? Bianchi!

0: Bouncy.
1: Bouncing.
0: Hey, Matthew, we found your CD.
1: We did. It's on top of the CD player in the studio.
0: Now, last week, I got that CD out of my bag when I said to you, didn't I? There's Matthew's CD. And I must have put it straight back in my bag. Anyway, it's not now. It's on top of the CD player.
1: And I've seen him do it.
0: Take a screenshot, love, if you don't believe me. Right, Matthew, it's there. And if it's not there by tomorrow, you'll have stolen it yourself.
1: Yes.
0: Because there's nobody else in after us until you get in here.
1: So Phil Smith is off. He says it's been a great show.
0: Oh, thanks, Phil. So great that you're going.
1: Hope you sleep well and have a fantastic rest of your evening.
0: No, it's great to have people listening for however long, even if it's 10 minutes. I mean, listen to Charlotte. She listened for 3 minutes and then she shot off to Moscow.
1: She's gone to Mars with Julian.
0: Oh, is that where she's gone? Well, I think the sat-nav was set wrong. She'll be going over to the other side. She'll be going via the Atlantic Sea.
1: Yeah.
0: Atlantic Ocean. Sea? Ocean,
1: Atlantic
0: river.
1: Ocean.
0: Yeah. And then that means she'll be going past Ireland, Bristol, and where's the other place? Mexico. So it's on the same stretch of river.
1: Yes, love. Confused.com. Yes, me too.
0: Fine, on its way. Well, Matthew, you can pay it yourself because you still owe the money for the prize fund that you never paid out.
1: When
0: Will he win £100,000?
1: Yeah.
0: There you go.

0: go on then, who's that?
1: Gautier.
0: Gautier. Or Gautier.
1: Yeah.
0: Is it Gautier? Has he got a Gautier beard?
1: No.
0: Could so, do you know what?
1: I was just going to say, did you know that he originally wanted Katy Perry to sing the female part of that, and she refused to do it?
0: Oh, I bet she regretted that one.
1: Well, yeah, but he actually didn't want to be as successful as he became.
0: So why did he write it?
1: I don't know. He didn't think it would happen, and it did.
0: Fancy an ice cream? Because it sounds like the ice cream van, doesn't it? Mm.

0: In the Morning by The Coral.
1: I like that song. It's very happy.
0: It is, though. I just wanted a 99 when I've heard that.
1: Mm. Oh!
0: With Juice.
1: Beatles? Yes, please.
0: I Feel Fine.
1: Yes.
0: Or I Drink Wine. Talking to Liz, where is she?
1: Don't know.

0: smooth, smooth jingle then.
1: I felt a bit Christmassy.
0: Well, it's not far off, are we?
1: No, I know.
0: Willie's going to be out like a light once his head hits the pillow. He'll be out like a light once his head hits the pavement.
1: Glenn?
0: Well, it would be, wouldn't it? Oh, hopefully not before he listens to this. Blondie. Loves Blondie.
1: Loves Blondie.
0: He does, doesn't he?

0: playing that for Mr. Stoned.
1: Snacky.
0: Snack attack.
1: We've just had some hummus bites, tomato and basil flavour. Sound weird, taste lovely.
0: This time last week we had Willie with us.
1: We did.
0: And this time we don't.
1: No, he's back in Scotland.
0: He's back in Scotlandshire, where, not going to say where he belongs, that's where he lives.
1: Yeah.
0: Which I suppose it's where. And we do love you, man. Thank you so much for coming last week. We love you to bits.
1: We do.
0: We do. Right, Blondie into Mr. David Gray, otherwise known as Mr. Wibbly Wobbly Head. That's what I like to call him.
1: When he sings.
0: Yeah, you know those doggies that you have on the back seat of the window that just wobble. That's
1: wobble
0: him.
1: Heads.
0: Right, you do the end bit, Milo.
1: Right, thank you so much, everybody, for listening. You know you make this show what it is. We will be back next week for more Monday Night Madness and Mayhem.
0: Love you.
1: Love you.
0: Night-night.

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1: Andrew Mountbatten Windsor's reportedly been warned not to use the King's private money to fund his legal action against Thames Valley Police. The former Duke of York is launching a bid to quash search warrants leading to his arrest earlier this year. Andrew has always denied any wrongdoing. Number 10 insists that RAF Fairford is safe after US bombers were withdrawn from the site. Matthew Dudley tells us more.
2: US Secretary of State Marco Rubio says he wouldn't link the departure of aircraft from the airbase to a recent suspected terror plot. Six men have been arrested over the past week in connection with the suspected plot targeting RAF Fairford. It had been hosting US bombers involved in strikes against Iran. The Pentagon have confirmed that the aircraft they were stationed at the base had been redeployed to their home stations, but stressed the US Air Force retained the ability to strike anywhere, anytime.
1: And temperatures are set to drop on Wednesday, bringing frost to the UK. 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
1: Winds easing and rain moving into central parts of the UK. Clear spells in the south with fog patches forming. Turning chilly with a low of 10 degrees Celsius.
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1: The former Duke of York has reportedly been instructed not to use the King's private money to fund his legal action against Thames Valley Police. Andrew Mountbatten Windsor's launching a bid to quash search warrants which led to his arrest. Andrew's always denied any wrongdoing. Jordan Pickford nearly caused a crash with careless driving in his Lamborghini supercar. That's what a court heard after the England goalkeeper was pulled over by police after ignoring a giveaway sign in April. Jordan's pleaded guilty and will appear at Chester Magistrates Court in December. Jeremy Clarkson's appeared on stage at the Conservative Party conference, saying it's been a terrible year for farming.
2: If you're an ordinary farmer, it's not just the weather, remember. As Charlie was saying, the attacks come from everywhere, whether it's Iran or Ukraine or taxes or energy costs, whatever it might be.
1: And a new James Bond novel is in the works. Historian Dan Jones has been commissioned to write it. From Radio News Hub, I'm Lucy Gorman-Leigh.
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1: Winds easing and rain moving into central parts of the UK. Clear spells in the south with fog patches forming. Turning chilly with a low of 10 degrees Celsius.
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1: Donald Trump says there were some threats that led the US to pull bombers from a UK base. The US president says the military aircraft didn't fly out by accident from RAF Fairford in Gloucestershire. Andrew Mountbatten-Windsor's reportedly been warned not to use the King's private money to fund his legal action against Thames Valley Police. The former Duke of York is launching a bid to quash search warrants leading to his arrest earlier this year. Andrew has always denied any wrongdoing. Jeremy Clarkson's appeared on stage at the Conservative Party conference, saying farmers are being attacked from every single angle by rising costs.
2: Well, it's terrible, is the only way of describing it. It's we worked really hard all year. It was an absolute disaster on the farming side, but I mean, lucky we've got other projects going on now, but the farming is very, very difficult.
1: And Katie Price will be handcuffed to Reform UK MP Suella Braverman in a reality TV show. From Radio News Hub, I'm Lucy Gorman-Lee.
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1: Winds easing and rain moving into central parts of the UK. Clear spells in the south with fog patches forming. Turning chilly with a low of 10 degrees Celsius.
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1: US bombers were pulled from RAF Fairford in the face of some threats. That's what US President Donald Trump says after the removal of the aircraft from RAF Fairford. The former Duke of York has reportedly been instructed not to use the King's private money to fund his legal action against Thames Valley Police. Andrew Mountbatten-Windsor's launching a bid to quash search warrants which led to his arrest. Andrew has always denied any wrongdoing. Jeremy Clarkson's appeared on stage at the Conservative Party conference, saying it's been a terrible year for farming.
2: If you're an ordinary farmer, it's not just the weather, remember. It's as Charlie was saying, the attacks come from everywhere, whether it's Iran or Ukraine or taxes or energy costs, whatever it might be.
1: And former politician Geoffrey Archer has died at the age of 86. His publisher says the former Conservative chairman died suddenly and peacefully at his home between writing sessions. From Radio News Hub, I'm Lucy Gorman-Lee.
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1: Fog slowly clearing with warm sunny spells developing. Some showers possible, but lots of sunshine with a high of 20 degrees Celsius.

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1: Donald Trump says there were some threats that led to the US pulling bombers from a UK base. The US president says the military aircraft didn't fly out by accident from RAF Fairford in Gloucestershire. Andrew Mountbatten Windsor's reportedly been warned not to use the King's private money to fund his legal action against Thames Valley Police. The former Duke of York is launching a bid to quash search warrants leading to his arrest earlier this year. Andrew has always denied any wrongdoing. Jeremy Clarkson's appeared on stage at the Conservative Party conference saying farmers are being attacked from every angle by rising costs.
2: Well, it's terrible is the only way it's the only way of describing it. It's we worked really hard all year. It was an absolute disaster on the farming side, but I mean, lucky we've got other projects going on now, but the farming is very, very difficult.
1: And Geoffrey Archer has died at the age of 86. The former politician's publisher says he died peacefully at his home. From Radio News Hub, I'm Lucy Gorman-Lee.
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1: Fog slowly clearing with warm sunny spells developing. Some showers possible, but lots of sunshine with a high of 20 degrees Celsius.
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1: US bombers were pulled from RAF Fairford in the face of some threats. That's according to US President Donald Trump after the removal of aircraft from the base in Gloucestershire. Their Secretary of State, Marco Rubio, previously said the withdrawal wasn't linked to safety concerns. Six men have been arrested over the past week in connection with the suspected plot targeting the airbase. Jeremy Clarkson's appeared on stage at the Conservative Party conference, saying it's been a terrible year for farming.
2: If you're an ordinary farmer, it's not just the weather, remember. It's the, as Charlie was saying, the attacks come from everywhere, whether it's Iran or Ukraine or taxes or energy costs, whatever it might be.
1: However, the presenter said he's optimistic about the future. Elsewhere at the conference, Kemi Badenoch warned that radical measures could be necessary in the party's new economic plans. Tribute's been paid to the former politician Geoffrey Archer, who's died at the age of 86. And in the Nations League, Northern Ireland drew 0-0 with Georgia at Windsor Park. That's the latest from Radio News Hub. I'm Jules Eastbridge.
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1: Cloudy across the UK this morning with a wave of showers moving in from the west. Temperatures ranging from 10 degrees Celsius in the north to 16 degrees Celsius in the south.
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